0: You know, there's just something that doesn't sit right with me with Ariana Grande and her love life. Like, she's been broken up with Ethan Slater for a couple months now, and they both ruined happy homes to get together.
1: Mm-hmm.
0: And now they've broken up. And now, over the past weekend, Ariana Grande was seen spending time with her ex-boyfriend, Ricky Alvarez.
1: Boy, she loves a good plot. And that's where we get these incredible lyrics, because nuts. I don't spin the block for nobody, but going back a couple of exes is absolutely wild. I think it's just the heat of the summer, because what is going on?
0: Yeah, she's Ariana Grande is definitely being messy.
1: Yeah, messy AFT.
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0: what is one thing that is classified summer activity that many, many people love and enjoy, but you're like, I just can't get with it in the summertime?
1: Sand volleyball.
0: And why? Why is that?
1: Because it's humid, you're sweaty, you're sticky, all the sand's sticking to you. Like, when you finish, you'll find, like, sand in your ears and places where it shouldn't be. I just think it's very, it's not a cool feeling, I don't think.
0: That's funny that you say that, because as soon as you go from the beach back to the hotel room and you take that good shower where you are scrubbing the salt off of your body and you're like, I didn't know my crack could hold that much sand. It's actually shocking.
1: Yes.
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0: Daily with Jaden Tyler, and man, oh man, AI robots, we're living in the future. And Jade, have you heard about this? There is now a new robot named Isaac. He costs $8,000, and he's ready to take over laundry and making duties and household chores.
1: I don't know if I could do that. Would you?
0: I mean, how much laundry are you doing? If you have like a big giant family of like four or five kids, Isaac's one mobility and clutter clearing functionality is a step up and will help you out around the house. $8,000. He sits 3 feet tall. It's kind of weird looking, but maybe, possibly, I don't know.
1: Something about the height does make me feel better, because if it was like a 7 foot, 8 foot, 6 foot something, it would creep me out to have that entity in my house, because I feel like it's going to fold me up.
0: It is something straight out of the Jetsons for sure. And it says it can physically disable its cameras when not in use. Okay, Isaac, you ain't doing that.
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3: 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It appears by its own numbers, the U.S. government seems insolvent. 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

0: One of the biggest stars in the world says she spent years feeling different, and she finally recently got an answer. It's Nightly with Jaden Tyler, and SZA just revealed that she was recently diagnosed with autism as an adult. And the reaction online has been fascinating because so many people are saying, wait, that's exactly what happened to me.
1: And that's what surprised me. A lot of people think autism is something that's always identified when you're a kid, but apparently that's not always the case.
0: Exactly. A lot of women don't get diagnosed until much later in life because they spent years masking behaviors, adapting, or just assuming they're the weird one in every room. And SZA says that getting the answers is finally helping things make sense. But she also said, don't play in my face, y'all.
1: Yeah, so tonight, we want to know what's something about yourself that you didn't figure out until you were an adult.
0: So many things. I'm completely avoidant. I hate confrontation. Bad anxiety. And definitely have dealt through some bouts of depression that I felt probably more than ever coming on at about 30 years old. The year of 30. I'm now 34, but the year of 30 was so difficult. First of all, it physically felt like I got hit by a train. Couldn't pull those all-nighters like I used to, but depression creeped in. What about you?
1: I'm perfect, Jade, so I got nothing.
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0: Jackson's hit music, K105.3. When you speed while driving, you have less time to react to whatever comes across your path. A sharp turn could take you by surprise. Another car could turn out in front of you. A large truck could brake suddenly. A pedestrian could be walking their dog. And you won't have time to course correct.
1: The speed limit doesn't just protect you. It protects everyone around you. So slow down, obey the law, and keep everyone on the road safe. Speeding catches up with you. 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

0: Why is it that people always try to choose between Messi and Ronaldo? What is the backstory, Tyler? Let us know. It's Nightly with Jaden and Tyler.
1: Cristiano Ronaldo, he's a beautiful man. I got to give it to him. So I think that's why the majority of people like him, especially the ladies. But no, they're both really, really good soccer players. Messi has had a way better World Cup this time around than Ronaldo. So Messi is winning right now.
0: Look, I will tell you, it's crazy because, first of all, Messi is training at my college, which is unfreaking believable. Shout out to Kennesaw State University. I do think Cristiano Ronaldo is a beautiful man, and I love looking at his wife's Instagram. She also has a Netflix show, and it's low-key boring AF, but the looks, the money is just unbelievable to see what their everyday living life looks like. It's unbelievable, and her friends are some of the luckiest people in the world that get to be a part of all of those things, but I'm shocked to see that he said, this will be my last World Cup. I've given everything in football. I don't need it. I have a good life, but it's about passion. I play football because I love it, and you have to enjoy every day. So it looks like he's ready to be there with his family, get to watch his boys grow older, and I'm sure continue to train them so they can be the next future superstars.
1: LeBron James needs to take some of that advice and just give it up already, okay? You've played enough seasons. Get out.
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0: It's Nightly with Jaden Tyler. England going to get a good night's sleep this week because they've advanced in the World Cup. They played Mexico in Mexico over the weekend. And I saw this funny story, Jade. Mexico fans, they're insane. They've been known to hassle teams that are in Mexico for the World Cup. And they'll be outside their hotel, their opponent, and light fireworks and make noise like all night long.
1: You know what? You were telling me about the crazy celebrations that were happening. I finally saw one of the videos. You hyped it up, but I still think that was a downplayed version because I was like, wait a minute. Why did it look like a closing fireworks show at Disney?
0: Yeah, unfortunately, they are out with the loss. It turns out England, we hear they booked 12 different hotels to kind of throw the fans off, and they still found the hotel. But it's safe to say England, they are nesting and sleeping well this week.
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0: It was fun while it lasted, Jade. The USA men's national soccer team lost last night to Belgium in an embarrassing fashion. They lost 4-1, so their World Cup dreams have been ended, and they weren't expected to go that far. This is kind of where we expected them to be, and this is where the dream ended. But it showed me last night just how far behind in the world USA soccer is, because we just got we got dog walked last night.
1: Oh my God. See, I didn't even have enough time to go to the freaking Nike outlets to get me a little Team USA shirt. I'm sad it's over. This has been the best freaking summer in a long time.
0: Yeah, I think we peaked 4th of July weekend because the vibes were high for Team USA. You know, these are the big boys left, like Spain, France. These are the teams that are expected to be in the championship game. USA just doesn't compete. But you know what we are good at, Jade, in this country?
1: What?
0: American football.
1: And before you know it, we'll be getting suited and booted up for that.
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0: I just want to know, what would Tyler do in a situation like this? It's Nightly with Jade and Tyler. I was at urgent care last week because I told you I had a big old nasty sty, and I've been on antibiotics for it for the past week. And I'm sad because I think I'm going to have to go through a second round. This weekend, my eye flared up again and was completely swollen shut, so I'm over it. But besides being irritated with my eye, there was an annoying sound coming from the right side of my body. And it was this lady in her bonnet on level 10 speakerphone discussing all the details about her upcoming cruise. Now, granted, I know you're excited. Love a good drink package on a cruise. But Tyler, do we need to know every single detail as she's telling her friend who's never been on a trip before? Why did it have to be on speaker in the lobby of the MFing urgent care? I gave her a couple of nasty glances. She didn't care. Just turned up the volume. So I just moved myself to another part, aggressively moved myself to another part of the lobby. And I'm like, how do you tell somebody you're rude AF without saying those things? What would you do?
1: Yeah, there's a special place in hell for people like those people. So, yeah, I don't know. Maybe I would have threw something at her, like my shoe.
0: Yo, the chancla is crazy, Tyler. I mean, but is it rude to then say something to somebody, even though you feel like other people have to be annoyed in the room with me, right?
1: Well, you know, common sense is not so common.
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I'm pediatric allergist Dr. Carla Davis. 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

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'Cause when I leave for the night, I ain't coming.

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0: 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So.
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3: And we'll also have the gang in here from 2 In, 2 Out. 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

You have some dough. It's lunchtime, but there's no way you would eat just dough for lunch, right? Well, the good thing is, I have some cheese. Your friend has some tomato sauce. This random guy on the street has pepperoni in his backpack. If we bring all these ingredients together, we end up with something much better than any of them alone. A savory pizza for lunch. But each of us has not only different ingredients, but also different opinions coming from our different life experiences. If we bring all these experiences and all these opinions together in friendly, civil conversation, we end up with opinions and ideas that are better than any of our individual opinions before. So if we want to come up with better ideas for a better world, what we really need are civil, civic conversations. Pizzas. It's an American thing. AmericanThing.org

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when I'm at the beach, I'm in a speedo trying to tan my cheeks. 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
2: Good morning, I'm Mickey Morgrat reporting. Napoleon Township officials have scheduled a special meeting next Monday to address ongoing disputes over docks, boats, and lake access on Big Wolf Lake. The meeting will be held at 6 p.m. July 13th at the Township Hall on Brooklyn Road. It's open to Oak Point residents and other interested community members. Township leaders say the discussion will focus on riparian rights, road end access, ownership of the lake bottom, and related property tax issues. The meeting follows cease and desist letters sent to some residents regarding private docks and watercraft at road ends. Officials say the township is responding to resident complaints, safety concerns, and questions about the use of public property. Today, the Jackson Police Department, the Jackson Fire Department, and the City of Jackson are hosting one of their Summer Safety Series events. It'll happen at the MLK Center from noon to 1:30. With free food, games, safety information, kids ages 12 and under can participate in bike and helmet raffles, plus $50 Visa gift card raffles for kids 13 to 18. You can meet public safety officials and interact with police cars and fire trucks. That's at Martin Luther King Center, noon to 1:30 today. Consumers Energy is proposing a new $270 million hydro safety fund as part of its plan to sell 13 hydroelectric dams to Confluence Hydro. The utility says the fund would help protect Michigan communities if unexpected long-term safety issues arise after the sale. The money would come from Consumers Energy shareholders and be managed by the state of Michigan. Confluence Hydro also says it will maintain community engagement, preserve recreational access, and continue operating the dams with the current workforce. The sale is under review by the Michigan Public Service Commission. Consumers say if the sale is denied, it plans to decommission the dams, remove them, and drain the reservoirs. And motorists traveling westbound on I-94 will need to find another place to stop this week in the Grass Lake area, as MDOT has closed the Grass Lake rest area through Friday evening for lift station pump repairs. MDOT says shutting down the entire facility is necessary to keep workers and motorists safe. The rest area is expected to reopen by 9 p.m. Friday night. News powered by WKHM. I'm Mickey Morgrat reporting.
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8: Now sports. Colt Keith made sure the Detroit Tigers' six-game homestand heading into the MLB All-Star break started with a bang. A no-doubt 427-foot first-inning home run to right center field off the bat of the Tigers' third baseman kicked off the scoring Tuesday in a loud way in a 6-2 win over the Athletics in the series opener at Comerica Park. Keith lumbered a first-pitch cutter over the middle of the plate for a two-run blast, his seventh of the season, and an early lead. The Detroit Pistons agreed to deal 25-year-old combo guard Marcus Sasser to the Dallas Mavericks, now coached by ex-Michigan coach Dusty May on Tuesday. The Pistons are also sending a protected 2028 second-round pick to the Los Angeles Clippers. And secret ice skating has been added to the 2030 Winter Olympics, this coming from the U.S. Figure Skating and International Olympic Committee. The decision announced on Tuesday, which creates a new Olympic pathway for athletes across the world, will certainly impact many in Michigan, the birthplace of the sport. According to the Ann Arbor Figure Skating Club, the sport originated in Ann Arbor and was founded by Dr. Richard Porter in 1956. And that's a look at sports on K105.3.
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1: Keeping a 5.3 weather for today. Sunny skies throughout, a calm wind becoming west around 6 miles per hour in the afternoon today. Highs could reach 89 degrees. It's clear in Jackson now. The temp sitting at 61 currently.
0: Up and at 'em, Jackson. It's time to rise and shine. 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
0: 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Seriously, we have it all. 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
17: Let's go make history.
1: Well, there you go, everybody. We're back at it, man. Wednesday is here. July 8th, episode 616. And The Morning Gas brought to you by Kelly Express. Good morning, Mickey.
2: Hey, good morning. Is 616 the area code on the west side of the state?
1: Oh, I don't know.
2: Like Grand Rapids?
1: I don't know that one. I'm not an expert on that. I just know 517 is us, 313 is Detroit.
2: Yeah.
1: And, man, that's about it. That's all I know.
2: How's your day?
1: It's all right. It's started. It's happening. Nothing good, nothing bad.
2: Yeah, that's good.
1: That's always good. Right. Just even
2: just
1: keel,
2: tired
1: man.
2: Of stupid stuff happening yeah. all the time. Yeah. 616 is Grand Rapids.
1: All right. Shout out to GR. I'm a fan.
2: I came across chili. No, that's not right.
1: Chili.
2: I wish my brain and mouth would work together.
1: Oh.
2: Philly cheesesteak brats.
1: Oh, wow. Dude. Well, it's like, what do you mean? Like, did it have like the onions and the peppers and like all
2: and
1: that?
2: And the
1: like,
2: cheese and the little pieces of meat.
1: Oh,
2: in
1: my
2: there.
1: Gosh.
2: And I cooked them in the air fryer last night because I needed cooked up.
1: Yeah.
2: And I tasted a bite of one. I'm excited for dinner tonight. But my house smells.
1: Oh, that's okay.
2: Even in, no.
1: No? All right.
2: It smells like meat, fried, cheesesteak, fried.
1: It's one of those things where you have to, like, make sure, like, if you have clothing, any kind of clothing or coats or anything, like, make sure you get those in the closet.
2: So it's lingering, yeah. And that's what I'm wondering. I don't think so, but it was so, it permeated yeah. me so much last night that I feel like it's coming out of my pores this morning. Sure. I threw the fan in the window for a second while I was getting ready. Ooh. The box fan to yeah. bring in some fresh air.
1: Yeah.
2: But I can still smell it.
1: Man, you got to love those brats that are made, though. Like, oh, my gosh.
2: Yeah. Like I said, I'm really excited for dinner tonight.
1: It was pre-cooked ones at the store. Okay. But, man.
2: I think I'm going to have it with some mashed potatoes, not even a bun.
1: Yeah. Oh, yeah. You don't need a
2: like
1: bun.
2: Like meat and mashed potatoes.
1: Sure. That's a sausage.
2: How many people have explosive diarrhea right now?
1: Who doesn't?
2: What's that, Michigan? Michigan diarrhea.

0: Right.
1: Yeah, it's nothing like that, but that lettuce won't stop growing, and I'm loving it.
2: Yeah, it's pretty good, especially if you can get a nice homemade.
1: Oh yeah.
2: Ranch, like a real ranch, like a runny drippy.
1: I'm just okay on ranch, but yeah, you're right. If it's homemade like that, I'm in for it.
2: And those fresh greens. We're over 700 just in the state of Michigan.
1: No, that's too bad.
2: It's got stuff. And I saw somebody made a mention that they were in the hospital, and I don't know what part of the state.
1: Sure.
2: Over the weekend for something not related to that, but the entire floor that they were on, that's all she heard people talking about was everybody there with explosives. Because it's not just like 24 hours. It's days and days.
1: Yeah.
2: And it takes your energy.
1: You're going to suffer.
2: And you have like headaches and bad pains. And
1: it's just a bad situation to be in. I don't think it's going to, it's not murderous though, right?
2: It's weird that it's creeping around the country, but it's got huge numbers here to the point where, I mean, I'm always quick to go, conspiracy. Let me grab my 10-foot hat.
1: In a magnifying glass.
2: Did somebody
1: glass.
2: Drop something in water? But it's not water. It's the vegetables, I guess.
1: Right. That stinks too, man. Like, the timing. Of course it's the vegetables.
2: Well, right.
1: Bull crap, man.
2: 768-4448. A stacked show with visits this morning. A mystery dinner. I'm going to tell you about a mystery dinner that's happening next weekend for a good cause.
1: Oh, wow.
2: I think our new friends from House of Umami Jackson.
1: Yeah.
2: Are going to be stopping by. And the rando conversations will continue. And who knows where those will go. Olivia Rodrigo with Drop Dead. It's Jackson's Hit Music Station, K105.3.

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1: In the Morning Gas, being brought to you by Kelly Express Mart on this Wednesday. I almost said Tuesday. It's Wednesday, man. Sometimes you just need more time, I guess. I'm doing all right this week, though. I watched wrestling yesterday, as I do on Tuesday afternoons and whatnot. When I got done, this was on Netflix. So I was like, I'll just bounce over to this real quick.
2: Beavis and Butthead?
1: Yeah.
2: That's great.
1: They're so dumb.
2: They are.
1: Good time killer, though.
2: Do you remember being a kid like that? Today is remember being a kid like that day or something. What is it called?
1: I was never a kid like those guys.
2: Be a kid again. Ask the Facebook question, you know, what do you miss about being a kid? I miss when my biggest decision was trying to figure out whose house to hang out at during the summer. Of course, we're going to get some pushback about who wants bills.
1: Right.
2: Julie said, I'm not keen on not living in the moment.
1: Yeah.
2: Nostalgia takes away from the present.
1: Yeah.
2: Well, sometimes that's a point, though.
1: I like that everything was brand new to me, though. You know, that was one of the things I missed the most.
2: Discovering things.
1: Yeah, like just everything, like anything that could be even good or bad or whatever, you know.
2: You mentioned that, and I do remember something I was thinking about yesterday along that line of when...
1: Like, time didn't, like, you know what I mean?
2: You find
1: like,
2: out about new stuff. Even 7 or 8, you're still finding out about new everyday things. Yeah, that was
1: life,
2: a good time.
1: People's experiences and, like, I don't know.
2: Nostalgia takes away from the present while romanticizing a time that was probably much worse than we remember.
1: Well,
2: not money issues.
1: Yeah, good.
2: Not knowing that electricity has rates, that there's tariffs, all that stuff. Gosh, I wish I could think of the one thing that I was thinking about that yesterday when I realized, wow, there's a whole world of stuff out there for me to discover and being excited about it.
1: Sure.
2: That's also
1: wanting to know.
2: Right. I don't want to know stuff now.
1: No. I've known enough.
2: Find out about things and it just makes me sad, mad, and angry.
1: Right.
2: And I already got that going for me because biology of a woman.
1: Oh, man. Yeah. Can't imagine.
2: A new survey of 2,000 working adults finds that life's unexpected little moments are powerful mood boosters. In that vein of, I'm not seeing any big victories out there right now, so you gotta look for the little victories every day.
1: The little accomplishments and whatnot.
2: On-time deliveries, finding a parking spot easily, getting home just before rain, top the list of joys. The research found the average person experiences 3 such moments weekly. If you're looking for them, you can find them. A third of respondents said unexpected win lifts their mood for the rest of the day. Work stress, low energy, and tech failures ranked as the biggest daily frustrations. Tell me that.
1: Yeah. Tell me.
2: Little joy yesterday. Yesterday wasn't good for finding joy. My brother ran the lawnmower into my paint job.
1: That's wild.
2: On my old car, so now it looks like a hoopty. It was in pretty good shape before that, but I've already got a claim on this insurance for when that person plowed into me at Aldi and left the scene. So now what? I'm going to go to the end. Hey, I got these scratches on my car from a parking lot.
1: And they're going to pin it on you. They're going to be like, well, what the heck are you doing? Why is this happening to you all the time?
2: So mad.
1: Because other people suck.
2: The type of mad that I just think I gave up being mad.
1: Yeah.
2: About everything.
1: That's
2: at
1: what
2: this
1: you,
2: point.
1: When you were a kid, you didn't have that thought. You know what I mean?
2: Right. The U.S. game against Belgium in the round of 16.
1: Yeah.
2: At the World Cup set another record as the most watched soccer telecast in U.S. history.
1: Oh, I'm sure.
2: Fox said 30 million people watched the game. It was a 4-1 victory for Belgium.
1: I'm sure it was there. But I don't ever remember it ever being, like, prevalent anywhere when it came. And this is, like, the first time it's ever been in the Americas or in North America, I think, too. But still.
2: I didn't even
1: know. We don't know anything about it,
2: I didn't follow it to that point because I don't have really a way to watch it. Mm-hmm. So So that's, but I think that's kind of fun. There wasn't much expectation for the U.S. team, right? When they made it to the 16.
1: I don't think there ever is, yeah.
2: So I guess that's why everybody was super excited, plus that it was right here. Adding to that fun. Wayne Manor could be yours for $32 million.
1: You talking about like Bruce Wayne, Wayne Manor?
2: Yeah.
1: Batman?
2: The mansion is in Pasadena. It's used for the exteriors of Wayne Manor in the 60s Batman TV series.
1: Oh, that's fresh.
2: And it can be yours for just a low, low price of $32 million.
1: Man, if the inside matched what they had on TV, like exact, like furniture, everything, I would live there. I would go, oh my gosh, that red bone.
2: Now, the Batcave isn't included in that.
1: Oh, man.
2: 18,000 square feet home, 7 bedrooms, 3 full bathrooms, 4 half baths, and 4 3-quarter baths. Wait a minute.
1: 4 3-quarter baths? What are we missing here? Is it like because there's maybe not a tub in there and it's a guy to the shower but no tub?
2: Why are they making us learn stuff like this?
1: Right.
2: Today? I've never heard of that.
1: Because I've seen bathrooms where they have a shower and no tub.
2: And a half bath, I always thought was just...
1: just a toilet, right? And the sink?
2: 3-quarter bath is a compact bathroom that features exactly 3 primary fixtures. A toilet, a sink, and a shower.
1: Okay.
2: By omitting the bathtub, you were right. These highly functional bathrooms.
1: I can't handle baths. Shower is the only way for me.
2: Sits on nearly 5 acres and also includes a pool, private theater, pickleball court, and manicured garden.
1: Pickleball court? They didn't have pickleball back then.
2: They do now.
1: Jeez.
2: The homes, Batman had to do some when he
1: retired. I think they had a tennis court.
2: So the home sold for $4.4 million in 1999. Last year it sold for $20.5 million. So what they do, add a pickleball court and then raise the price to $32 million. I want to see pictures of that for sure.
3: You should add a pickleball court. You'll be able to get more money after the sale.
2: Don't waste your money putting in a new, updating all those bathrooms in a new kitchen. Just put in a pickleball court.
1: Solves everybody's worries.
2: $32 million. We got our news headlines coming up. Buzz is on the way. Hey, next hour, just a shout out to our friends Dion and Robert who are coming in from their organization called Two In, Two Out. They've got a mystery dinner fundraiser next weekend, and I think they want to give away some tickets to
1: it. What? I like mystery dinners.
2: So we'll find out about that next hour on K105.3.
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2: Napoleon Township officials have scheduled a special meeting next Monday to address ongoing disputes over docks, boats, and lake access on Big Wolf Lake. Big news on Big Wolf Lake. Got big problems. The meeting will be held at 6 p.m. July 13th at the Township Hall on Brooklyn Road. It's open to Oak Point residents and other interested community members. Township leaders say the discussion is going to focus on, and I don't know if I'm saying this right, riparian rights, road end access, ownership of the lake bottom.
1: Who owns that
2: Who
1: bottom?
2: Has this conversation?
1: Right.
2: Big problems at Big Wolf Lake. Summer Safety Series, 12 to 1:30 today at the Michigan, wow, just making up words, at the MLK Center. The JPD, JFD, and Jackson, City of Jackson holding this Summer Safety Series throughout the season. Today's event is from noon to 1:30. Bike and helmet raffles are going to be available for the kids 12 and under. Kids 13 to 18, maybe you could win a Visa gift card. There's going to be free food, game, safety info. Meet public safety officials, interact with their vehicles. Consumers Energy is proposing a new $270 million hydro safety fund as part of its plan to sell 13 hydroelectric dams to Confluence Hydro. The utility says the fund would help protect Michigan communities if unexpected long-term safety issues arise after the sale. The money would come from Consumers Energy shareholders and be managed by the state of Michigan. The sale is under review by the Michigan Public Service Commission. And MDOT has closed the Grass Lake rest area through Friday evening for some repairs there. MDOT says shutting down the entire facility is necessary to keep workers and motorists safe while the repairs are underway there at the rest station at westbound I-94. Full details on these stories coming up at 7 o'clock on K105.3.
10: Thank you, Mickey. Checking in with the forecast for today. Sunny skies throughout, a calm wind coming west around 6 miles per hour this afternoon. Highs of 89. It's 61 and sunny in Jackson now with Journey and Don't Stop Believing. It's on the Morning Gas with J. Ron and Mickey. Good morning.

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4: Oh, yes, indeed. It's fun time, fun time, fun time.
5: Yeah. Just when you thought you couldn't get any more Taylor and Travis wedding news.
6: Oh, my gosh. It's Wednesday already.
7: 1787.
5: Hey, stop it.
6: Shut up,
5: no, it's not.
6: Punk.
5: 2026.
6: Right. Get your act together, pal.
5: We got some more odds and ends.
6: Sure.
5: Including some folks who thought it would be a good idea to sell some air from the event.
6: Oh, my gosh. Would you ever stop punching?
5: Oh, good point. Oh, I don't have to punch.
6: You know.
5: Even though we didn't get an invite, we still deserve to breathe the same air as all those important people. Someone on eBay tried selling a bag of air that was supposedly collected at Madison Square Garden during their big night. The seller's description claimed, "This isn't just a bag. It's history you can breathe. Frame it, display it proudly next to your Eras Tour merch and signed footballs. Or gift it to that one friend who still believes in fairy tales."
6: There's 1,000 people there, right?
5: Yeah.
6: Imagine what else is going on in that air. You know people are farting it up. You know what I mean? You really want that? You're going to catch pink eye.
5: But as they lost Liberty farts.
6: Right.
5: They wanted $50,000 for it.
6: Yikes.
5: But by last night, the listing was already gone. A website called NYCGarbage.com was selling trash that might have come from the wedding or its guests. Items included fabric, soda can tops, a single AirPod. They were all $25 a piece. The website says the stuff came from, quote, outside Madison Square Garden.
6: Just scavengers.
5: As close to Taylor and Travis's big day as you could have gotten without an invite. A single AirPod. I hope that was from somebody on the outside. Why are you dragging your AirPods to wedding of the decade? So there was a prenup. It was written by her legal team and family.
6: Sure.
5: Designed to safeguard the singer's vast business empire. Sources say he signed it without hesitation. First, because he's got his own cash.
6: Sure.
5: And secondly, he views the prenup as common sense, not some kind of loyalty test. Taylor and Travis capped off their wedding in the best possible way. At the end of the night, they ordered $4,000 worth of pizza.
6: Yikes.
5: From a place called Mama Two's.
6: Ooh.
5: Mama's Two. Can you imagine that call coming in?
6: Oh.
5: And I'm sure it was prearranged well ahead of time. But still.
6: We're shutting down because we're making how much money, and we got to make all these pizzas.
5: In the middle of the night, probably, because the went from 4 to 4.
6: Ugh.
5: Brian Seacrest was invited to the wedding, but he had to say no at the last minute. This says Disney hired him to host their July 4th event. Don't they own him?
6: It sounds like it.
5: They've got to own him.
6: Right.
5: Because... Well, I guess he's not on that show with Kelly anymore.
6: No,
5: that was a Disney ABC show.
6: American Idol's on ABC.
5: There you go.
6: There's that.
5: I don't even want to know about that guy's money. James Taylor declined an invite. He had a gig. Wow, James Taylor.
6: Right.
5: People are questioning whether Olympic gymnast Simone Biles was close enough to Taylor to score her an invite. And she said, "Remember this. I only show y'all what I want y'all to know."
6: Okay.
5: So she didn't get one. I didn't see her name on any of the lists. The Big Brother cast has been revealed.
6: Oh, we haven't watched that yet.
5: It debuts tomorrow.
6: Okay, it's not out yet.
5: 28th season, 90-minute episode tomorrow, CBS. The new group of house guests is stepping into a summer where nothing is as it seems.
6: They say that every year.
5: Yeah. Where every twist rewrites the rules. And where time becomes the ultimate twist.
6: Expect the unexpected from Big Brother.
5: Let's see. We've got a Jumbotron engineer, a drag queen, and an MMA fighter, and a rocket scientist.
6: Neat.
5: Ashley Trail, Barrett Pfeiffer, Chuck Anianwu, Drew Campbell, Hallie Thogmartin. What kind of Thogmartin?
6: These are made up names. Yeah. Right in the face. We haven't finished the season of Big Brother in probably about 10 years. It's like we get into it, and then it's like there's too much.
5: In a short amount of time.
6: Yeah.
5: They have it up before Labor Day, don't they?
6: Yeah, before it's like 6-8 weeks.
5: It's
6: something
5: a summer
6: like that.
5: Show. Yeah.
6: But I mean, it's like it's they have all these different things to follow and such. And then my wife will go down this little rabbit trail where there's you know, watching them living it online. There's nothing going on. It's just them. Like, who wants to? It's too much.
5: I tried that one time.
6: I get bored of it.
5: Yeah. Whoever's into that.
6: And we fall behind.
5: So bored.
6: Yeah. And you fall behind. There's too many shows. I don't know.
5: So it premieres tomorrow once again.
6: We'll give
5: and
6: it a
5: the
6: try.
5: Upcoming Britney Spears biopic has a screenwriter. Liz Merriweather is set to write the film screenplay based on her memoir, The Woman in Me. Who is she? I read that yesterday, who she was.
6: I'm real.
5: She's known for creating the sitcom New Girl. That's right.
6: Ah.
5: John M. Chu is still on the helm to direct it. We'll see what happens with that project.
6: Yeah.
5: People who are celebrating a birthday today, happy birthday. And our K-Club members, we're going to say your name on the radio here.
6: That's right.
5: Because it's your birthday with Jack 60 and K105.3.
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6: Give it a 5.3 weather now. 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Sunshine for your Wednesday. Calm wind becoming west around 6 miles per hour this afternoon. Highs near 89. It's 62 and mostly sunny in Jackson now with Ariana Grande. Hate That I Made You Love Me. K105.3, the morning gas.

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1: Yeah, burning down the house. 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We celebrate you now. Christina Bigelow, happy birthday. Jennifer Kuat, happy birthday to you. Ariana Moselle and Kyle Stoker, happy birthday. Rebecca Cecil and Stephanie Campchero, happy birthday. Jennifer Janko, happy birthday to you. And Laura Vieta. Mary Smith celebrating along with Sarah Fegley and Peggy McClom. Ann Miller, Nicole Benner, happy birthday. Bessie Lewis and Beverly Fish, hope you have a great day today. Stacy Martinez also celebrating along with David Hudson and Marcy Brown. Happy birthday to Lindsay Berkshire and Lisa Easter as well. Celebrities, dignitaries of the world. Mickey, who's celebrating over there?
2: Maya Hawke is 28. That doesn't trip me out as much as Jaden Smith is 28.
1: What?
2: How is that kid 28? That's got to be wrong.
1: He still looks like he's like preteen.
2: Like 8.
1: Right.
2: Is he 28, really?
1: Wow.
3: I can't. That is typo.
1: I mean, it makes sense.
3: What's his name? Smith?
1: Smith, yeah. Remember that Willow, his sister, had like some kind of song or something like years and years and years.
2: With
1: like,
2: my hair?
1: Yeah, that was at least 11, 15 years ago, something like that.
2: Yeah, I was still working at iHeart. That's how long ago that was. Yeah. Oh, my gosh.
1: Yeah. So, yeah, they've been around.
2: That was like 11 or 12.
1: Right.
2: Man. So, yeah, he was born in 98. I just can't understand. David Corn Sweat is 33.
1: Horrible name.
2: Yeah. Kal-El in last year's Superman.
1: Great movie.
2: Supergirl. Have you heard anything about it?
1: I know people have talked trashed about it, and they've been really hard on that girl who plays her, which is crap. I'm going to watch it. Anyway, I'm excited about it. I don't care. When it comes, I'm not going to the theater, though.
2: Right. It's got a stream.
1: It'll be on HBO Max at some point, right?
2: Yeah. The guy who is Jack Pearson in This Is Us and Peter Petrelli in Heroes is 49. His name's Milo Ventimiglia.
1: I don't know.
2: Kathleen Robertson. Don't know who that was. She was somebody on 90210. She's 53.
1: She's going to be on Dancing with the Stars this season.
2: Right. Beck is 56.
1: Oh, Beck.
2: Billy Crudup is 58. He's a character actor, but you might know him most from Almost Famous. He played the lead singer of the band in Almost Famous. Joan Osborne. What if she was one of us? She's 64.
1: Yikes.
2: Kevin Bacon, 68. Angelica Houston is 75. Jeffrey Tambor is 82. Toby Keith would have been older today. Steve Lawrence is an old-timey guy, too. He would have been older today, too. 1881, druggist Edward Berner of Two Rivers, Wisconsin, invented the ice cream sundae.
1: Did you know that?
2: 145 years ago. I probably did, but I've been to Two Rivers.
1: Yeah.
2: Went there on a staycation kind of deal. Does it have to do with illegal sundae? Yeah, a customer asked him to top a dish ice cream with chocolate sauce. A sauce that was previously only used for flavored sodas, which were illegal to serve on Sundays.
1: Can you imagine those people? They lost their minds when that sundae was invented. Did you hear what Charlie's doing down at the soda fountain?
2: Right. 1889, the last.
1: It'll never fly.
2: And long live the sundae. 1889, the last bare knuckle world weight boxing championship was fought.
1: That's wild.
2: Can you hear that at all?
1: Yeah.
2: John L. Sullivan retained his title in a 75-round match.
1: Yikes. Those guys must have just looked horrible.
2: Play this all day.
1: Sitting there and watching that whole thing, too.
2: Right. Who's more messed up? Bare knuckle fighting was banned to cut down on broken hands.
1: And now there's UFC.
2: After that,
1: I mean, yeah, they have gloves on, but still.
2: And then, what else we got on this day? Laverne and Shirley, the guy who... Oh, Frank DeFazio, Phil Foster, passed away on this day in 1985. He was 72. I guess that was to be expected.
1: Nice run.
2: J.K. Rowling released Harry Potter and the Goblet of Fire, the book, 2000. Jeez.
1: Jeez Louise.
2: During an ESPN interview in 2010, LeBron James announced that he was leaving the Cleveland Cavaliers, taking his talents down to Florida. Look how that ended out. Now he's still looking for a team. Did you see that? I don't want to be at the Lakers anymore. How old's that guy?
1: He's hanging up.
2: And, all right, so that stuff. Today is Be a Kid Again Day, Math 2.0 Day.
1: Yuck.
2: Blueberry Day. Freezer Pop Day, Ice Cream Sundae Day. Today is Scud Day, and I thought, well, what's that?
1: A Scud missile?
2: Yeah.
1: That's what I'm thinking.
2: And why
1: of.
2: Do we have to have a day saluting the Scud missile?
1: It wasn't even our missile.
2: You're so smart. Right. That you knew that.
1: I remember this stuff as a kid. Like, that was like, oh my gosh.
2: That was a Soviet Union deal during the Cold War, the Scud missile. But actually, it is the day to savor the comic, unplug the drama.
1: Okay.
2: S-C-U-D. It's a comic book day. Okay. Leave it to the nerds. Love you, nerds. Happy birthday to everybody celebrating today. We're getting ready to kick off the 7 o'clock hour next on K105.3.
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1: 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Calm wind becoming west around 6 miles per hour this afternoon. Today, highs could reach 89. Right now in Jackson, it is 62 under mostly sunny skies. Jackson's
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2: Good morning, I'm Mickey Morgrat reporting. Napoleon Township officials have scheduled a special meeting next Monday to address ongoing disputes over docks, boats, and lake access on Big Wolf Lake. The meeting will be held at 6 p.m. July 13th at the Township Hall on Brooklyn Road. It's open to Oak Point residents and other interested community members. Township leaders say the discussion will focus on riparian rights, road end access, ownership of the lake bottom, and related property tax issues. The meeting follows cease and desist letters sent to some residents regarding private docks and watercraft at road ends. Officials say the township is responding to resident complaints, safety concerns, and questions about the use of public property. Today, the Jackson Police Department, the Jackson Fire Department, and the City of Jackson are hosting one of their Summer Safety Series events. It'll happen at the MLK Center from noon to 1:30. With free food, games, safety information, kids ages 12 and under can participate in bike and helmet raffles, plus $50 Visa gift card raffles for kids 13 to 18. You can meet public safety officials and interact with police cars and fire trucks. That's at Martin Luther King Center, noon to 1:30 today. Consumers Energy is proposing a new $270 million hydro safety fund as part of its plan to sell 13 hydroelectric dams to Confluence Hydro. The utility says the fund would help protect Michigan communities if unexpected long-term safety issues arise after the sale. The money would come from Consumers Energy shareholders and be managed by the state of Michigan. Confluence Hydro also says it will maintain community engagement, preserve recreational access, and continue operating the dams with the current workforce. The sale is under review by the Michigan Public Service Commission. Consumers say if the sale is denied, it plans to decommission the dams, remove them, and drain the reservoirs. And motorists traveling westbound on I-94 will need to find another place to stop this week in the Grass Lake area, as MDOT has closed the Grass Lake rest area through Friday evening for lift station pump repairs. MDOT says shutting down the entire facility is necessary to keep workers and motorists safe. The rest area is expected to reopen by 9 p.m. Friday night. News powered by WKHM. I'm Mickey Morgrat reporting.
9: 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It's a calling. Hey, Jackson, this is Chelsea Isley, Executive Director at Vista Grand Villa. We're honored to begin a new chapter with Otterbein Senior Life, a faith-based nonprofit organization that shares our heart. Inspired by faith, we strive to enrich individual life journeys for all. And together, we'll continue that promise right here in Jackson. While our name becomes Otterbein, the compassion, the connection, and the people you trust remain the same. The best place to live, work, for care, and for a fulfilling future. Welcome to Otterbein Jackson.
1: Oh.
3: Oh, I forgot.
1: Now sports.
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1: Sports.
3: Anywhere you want to go would be great.
1: Now sports. Colt Keith made sure the Detroit Tigers' six-game homestand heading into the MLB All-Star break started with a bang. A no-doubt 427-foot first-inning home run to right center field off the bat of the Tigers' third baseman kicked off the scoring Tuesday in a loud way in a 6-2 win over the Athletics in the series opener at Comerica Park. Keith lumbered a first-pitch cutter over the middle of the plate for a two-run blast, his seventh of the season, and an early lead. The Detroit Pistons agreed to deal 25-year-old combo guard Marcus Sasser to the Dallas Mavericks, now coached by ex-Michigan coach Dusty May on Tuesday. The Pistons are also sending a protected 2028 second-round pick to the Los Angeles Clippers. And secret ice skating has been added to the 2030 Winter Olympics, this coming from the U.S. Figure Skating and International Olympic Committee. The decision announced on Tuesday, which creates a new Olympic pathway for athletes across the world, will certainly impact many in Michigan, the birthplace of the sport. According to the Ann Arbor Figure Skating Club, the sport originated in Ann Arbor and was founded by Dr. Richard Porter in 1956. And that's a look at sports on K105.3. K105.3 weather now brought to you by Northwest Community Schools. The direction of greatness. Go Mounties! Today in Jackson, sunshine throughout with a calm wind becoming west around 6 miles per hour this afternoon. Highs near 89. It's mostly sunny and 62 in Jackson now.
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0: 616 on this July 8th. It's a Wednesday. Thanks for being along for the ride, everybody.
1: It's a good time.
0: To be alive.
1: Yeah, I guess so.
0: Yeah.
1: Yeah, personally. Fun. Yeah, whatever. But for everybody else,
0: there's
1: awesome.
0: Things to look forward to, though.
1: Yeah, coming up next weekend, it is a mystery dinner with our friends from the 2 In, 2 Out First Responder Organization. Robert and Dion are with us, and we're going to talk about this coming up. And your chance to win tickets to it
0: looks,
1: as well.
0: It looks really cool.
1: So we'll find out about the work they're doing, why they're doing this for the work that they're doing, and more in that conversation's on the way. Alex Warren right now with Fever Dream. It's Jackson's Hit Music Station, K105.3.

0: Back to the Morning Gas with J-Rod and Mickey. 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
1: Yeah, man, you got it on the Morning Gas, episode 616. Wednesday continues on Wednesday morning. Happy Wednesday, everybody. And
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1: 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Sunshine today. Calm wind becoming west around 6 miles per hour this afternoon. Highs of 89. It's 63 and mostly sunny in Jackson now.
2: Hey, we got friends in studio with us, yeah. Robert and Dion Kirkendall.
3: Thanks. Good morning.
1: Welcome back.
4: Good morning.
2: Coming up from Hudson, and you guys kicked off 2-2-Out, an organization a few years ago. The 2-2-Out organization that looks out for our first responders, because they're always looking out for us. Somebody needs to look out for them. Tell us a little bit more about that, Dion, if you want to.
3: Well, we've been pretty busy.
2: Yeah.
3: We provide peer-to-peer support for trauma that first responders go through. We don't just include police and fire. We include all first responders.
2: Yeah.
3: So we have members. We have 61 members in our group now, and we include nurses, ER docs, corrections. We even have a couple tow truck drivers, because you know, they see some stuff going out on these scenes. And
1: well, even think about, like, even the 911 dispatch.

0: Etchers. I mean, the phone calls you could get could just be, oh my gosh.
1: Oh yeah.
0: Yeah.
1: I was a 911 dispatcher for 25 years, and Bob's still a firefighter EMT for over 30. And,
0: dang.
1: You know, we just saw the need for some peer-to-peer support. They just talk to each other better. But then we do disaster relief, and we help the community. We've helped 14 families after a house fire. We get them through the first 24 hours before Red Cross, and that can pick up. We do fire education, and that's what we're trying right now, is to raise money for a handicap accessible fire education smokehouse. The ones we have now in the area, you have to go up some stairs. Mm. They have flashing lights, loud noises. This will not have that, and it'll be available free to Lenawee, Jackson, and Hillsdale County departments and schools.
2: So what is it?
0: Yeah, what do they do there?
2: What is this? What do you call it, a smokehouse?
1: Yep. So what it is this is actually inflatable. So like Mickey and I could take it to somewhere and set it up. It's an inflatable, but...
2: Like a bounce house?
1: Nope. Whatever your floor is, kind of like that.
2: Okay.
1: But you walk through it. And there's different stations that tell you about fire safety.
0: Oh.
1: There's a part where kids can crawl underneath and get low for the smoke. It's pretty neat. Talks about smoke detectors, different things. And you can set up places in it as well. It's good size. It's pretty big.
2: So for this particular project, to fund it, you guys are having a special event next weekend. Mm-hmm. Tell us about the mystery dinner. You want to, Bob?
1: No, good. He's like, no, go ahead.
2: Dance,
0: yay, Bob. You're awesome, man. I'm a big fan.
1: Murder mystery. We had a test run with our members to see if it was something we want to do, and it was so much fun.
2: Yeah.
1: And it is so funny. So it's going to be July 18th. It is just north of Hudson. We had someone who built this giant barn, Mike and Sarah Clark, and they volunteered for free. So they gave us the venue for free.
2: Nice.
1: Which was awesome. And we're going to have actors.
2: Mm-hmm.
1: And we're going to have yummy food. We're going to have Marry Me chicken and pulled pork.
0: Ooh.
1: And we're going to have homemade desserts, so actual meal. We're encouraging guests to come in costume. We'll all be in costume.
2: What's the theme?
1: It is set in an Old West saloon.
0: That's awesome.
1: In Dirtwater, Kansas.
0: Dirtwater, Kansas.
1: And you got to figure out who shot Deputy Drinkwater.
0: Oh, man. I love that, though.
2: Yeah.
0: I love the poster too, and you guys can see that it's. I've already got it posted there on the
2: page,
0: the Facebook, on both of them, the Morning Gas and the K105.3.
2: So it's Saturday, July 18th. How much are tickets?
1: Tickets are $80.
2: And what's that get people?
1: That gets you dinner, drinks, cocktail hour. We're gonna have appetizers, and it gets you a hilarious entertainment.
2: Yeah, yeah. All the fun that you guys are working on for that. I want to know how you guys expect to raise money at $80 a ticket with an open bar.
0: Right? I saw that open bar thing, too, and I'm like, oh, my gosh.
1: Right.
2: Dun, dun, dun. All right, so it is next Saturday. If people are interested in grabbing a ticket, I mean, is there a limited amount, or are you almost sold out? What's the situation?
1: We're about halfway there, and we're selling 100 tickets just because of the limited size.
2: Space, yeah.
1: Yeah, and then they can grab tickets. There's a link right through our website, www.in2outfirstresponder.org.
2: Mm-hmm.
1: They can call 517-918-8983. They can go to our Facebook page. They can text. Any way they want to try to reach out to us and get tickets.
2: You can even reach out to the show, and I'll get you connected with them if you can't figure all that out.
0: And it's on that Facebook post that we just did, too. That link is on there to go right to your guys' Facebook. So there's lots of ways.
2: This is a fun thing. I've heard about murder mystery dinners before, and everybody raves about them.
0: Yeah,
2: they didn't
0: roar.
2: Know what to expect either, but when the night's all over, there's a sense of camaraderie and people are expected to solve the mystery. Is that how they work?
1: Yep. So all our guests are going to be detectives, so you don't have to worry about trying to be a character or dressing for a specific character. All our guests are going to be detectives. If you want to wear your Sherlock Holmes outfit.
0: Right.
2: Yeah.
1: You know, you're welcome. But
2: this is fun for people who like to get dressed up and be a part of the action for sure. Once again, it is next weekend. So that ticket link is on the Facebook page. When we started talking, you mentioned that your organization have members. And how's that work and what does that mean?
1: So our group is made up of all first responders. So you have to be a first responder or active or retired and immediate family over 18 in order to be a member. There's no charge to be a member. And we get together, we have meetings, we decide what we want to do fundraisers for. Those are generally our volunteers. We're going to need a lot of volunteers for this. So if anybody in the public would like to volunteer.
2: And be a part of a mystery dinner.
1: Yeah, please reach out to us. But yeah, we watch out for each other. We take care of each other. We build that camaraderie. And I notice, so members will bring their kids to the meetings. We usually have a meal at the meetings. And the kids are starting to bond together with other first responder kids. And so they'll build that support system.
2: Sure.
1: And it's really nice.
2: And that'll just continue into the community.
0: Right.
2: Because I see that in our little small town, family, they stay in service with all these organizations as they grow up through them. So that's really, another great thing about that. Two in, two out, first responder organization, and the mystery dinner is next Saturday. Tickets are still available. We've got some tickets to give away right now.
0: Oh, let's do it.
2: 768-4448. I was looking for maybe some trivia questions about the Wild West or whatever, and AI just wanted to throw me some questions about Arby's. So.
0: Well, they have the meats.
2: They have the meats. Let's see. I think we're going to make it easy at this point, and caller number three. We'll get you hooked up with a pair of tickets for the murder mystery dinner that is next weekend. If we go from there, we've got maybe another extra pair of tickets. So if you want in on it, we will get you the hookup right now. 768-4448. Bob and Dion, thank you so much.
0: Yeah, thanks for
2: coming
0: here.
2: In this morning.
1: Oh, thank you.
2: And the good work that you're doing and looking out for everybody. It's good people.
0: Right.
2: We got our news headlines coming up. It's Jackson's Hit Music Station, K105.3.
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2: Napoleon Township officials have scheduled a special meeting next Monday to address ongoing disputes over docks, boats, and lake access on Big Wolf Lake. The meeting will be held at 6 o'clock July 13th at the Township Hall on Brooklyn Road and is open to Oak Point residents and other interested community members. Township leaders say the discussion will focus on riparian rights, road end access, ownership of the lake bottom, and related property tax issues. Let's see. Today, the JPD, JFD, and City of Jackson is hosting another one of their events for their summer safety series. It's going to be at the Martin Luther King Center today, noon to 1:30. Free food, games, safety info. Kids 12 and under can win bike and helmets. Having raffles for that. And kids 13 to 18. Have a chance to win $50 Visa gift card raffles. Again, that was a free event today at Martin Luther King Center at noon. Consumers Energy is proposing a new $270 million hydro safety fund as part of its plan to sell 13 hydroelectric dams to Confluence Hydro. The utility says the fund would help protect Michigan communities if unexpected long-term safety issues arrive after the sale. The money would come from Consumers Energy shareholders and be managed by the state of Michigan. The sale is under review by the Michigan Public Service Commission. And MDOT's closing the Grass Lake rest area through Friday. They're doing some repairs there, and MDOT says shutting down the entire facility is necessary to keep workers and motorists safe while they repair the lift station pump, whatever that is.
0: Crapper's full.
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0: 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Forecast, sunshine today. Calm wind becoming west around 6 miles per hour this afternoon. Highs of 89 and 63 and mostly sunny in Jackson now. With 1,000 miles from Vanessa Carlton. It's on the Morning Gas with J. Rod and Mickey. Good morning.

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0: of gassy and classy. We now return to the Morning Gas with J-Rod and Mickey.
1: Yeah, man, it is the Morning Gas with J-Rod and Mickey, brought to you by Cali Express, part episode 616 on your Wednesday.
2: Hey, good morning.
1: Happy Wednesday. Good morning.
2: I set aside some music, and now I'm trying to find it.
1: Oh, man.
2: Oh, there it is.
1: There it is.
2: Some would you rathers.
1: Ooh.
2: Would you rather turn into E.T. or an alien from Space Jam every night?
1: An alien from Space Jam.
2: Now tell me about Space Jam, because I never saw it.
1: I saw the original one. My buddy and I, we took his little brother.
2: That's one of Looney Tunes?
1: Yeah, Looney Tunes. They both have Looney Tunes in them. Just one has Michael Jordan in it, and then the other one has LeBron James in it.
2: There's right? two.
1: There's two of them, yeah.
2: Would you rather see the one with Michael Jordan?
1: I saw it. And I would rather.
2: The one with, what's his name?
1: I will never know what happens in that movie with LeBron James. I will never know the story. I'll never know any of the characters, except the ones I already know from the first one. And just from watching Looney Tunes as a child.
2: Oh, you can't go wrong with Looney Tunes. Has anybody watched those Looney Tunes with, like, the youngest generation and see how they hit?
1: Oh.
2: Do they hold up? Bet they don't.
1: I bet you they don't either.
2: Would you rather have to swim everywhere you go or bear crawl?
1: Probably swim. There's more freedom, I guess, with movement and whatnot, and it's better on our joints, I'm sure. You know what I'm saying? And our knees and our things that we have that ailments of.
2: But where's the water going to come from?
1: Right. I mean, maybe just everything's water. I don't know. The earth is made up of, what, 90% water or some crap like that?
2: I'm loving listening to you talk
1: right
2: now.
1: See? I'm saying all the right things.
2: Yeah.
1: Or I'm saying them the right way.
2: Would you rather have to shake hands with yourself every time you meet someone or offer them your foot as a handshake?
1: Oh.
2: Hey, how you doing? You gotta, like, shake your
1: hand. I'd rather shake my own hand. If I can get away from not touching somebody, that's cool.
2: Or some stranger touching your foot.
1: Right.
2: Would you rather touch him at barefoot or wearing shoes?
1: It had to be a shoe. You don't want to see my feet anyway.
2: Would you rather steam run out of your ears like a train every time you're mad or bark like a dog when you're excited?
1: Oh, the steam thing would be fresh. Then it gives everybody a little warning. You know what I mean?
2: Back off.
1: Right. This guy's got steam coming out of his ears.
2: Speaking of Looney Tunes and right. Yosemite Sam, back off.
1: You varmint.
2: Yeah, see, I worry about my throat because I talk for a living, so I don't want to tear it up doing dog barks when I'm not that I get excited that often.
1: Well, I don't need somebody pointing at me. They're like, look, why is this guy barking? Right. He needs to be watched.
2: Would you rather wrangle a four-legged octopus or an eight-legged poodle?
1: Oh, an eight-legged poodle. I don't want to mess with that nasty.
2: No, I don't either. He looks slimy, and they're smarter than I am.
1: Right.
2: Oh, gosh. Would you rather always have an eyelash in your eye or a hair in your butt crack? And you might not know about the hair in the butt crack thing, but when you've got long hair, they somehow migrate down there, and it's a tickle that you can't explain.
1: I'm taking the butt crack because I don't like messing with my eyes.
2: Yeah.
1: You can cut your eye. An eyelash can cut your eye.
2: Nuh-uh.
1: Yes, it can. I had a teacher when I was in junior high, and she had, like, missed work or something because, like, her eyelid or something got flipped or something with the lash in there, and she blinked so many times, and it straight up flipped and cut her eyeball. Like, she had, it was crazy. Like,
2: that sounds made up.
1: No.
2: I think she just had a wild bender and
1: maybe
2: needed to recover.
1: I've heard of other things, too.
2: I don't know what else we got here.
1: She was a young teacher, so maybe she was. Maybe she was pulling a fast one.
2: Would you rather have sticky fingers forever or Cheeto dust fingers forever?
1: Cheeto dust fingers forever.
2: Man, you'd leave all kinds of clues behind.
1: It'd be all over my face.
2: Would you rather eat a tube of chapstick for breakfast every morning or eat every bug you see for the rest of your life?
1: I'll go for the chapstick.
2: There's probably more protein in those bugs, but every bug.
1: Yeah.
2: Yesterday, I left the windows cracked a little bit out here because it was so hot and I don't have air in my car right now. That might get fixed. I don't know. I'm not looking forward to Thursday at 2, but it was so hot when I got back in the car. There was a dead bug on the dashboard, and I wondered if he flew in there and landed and got zapped
1: that
2: or burnt because it was so hot.
1: Well, think about, like, when stink bug season comes up, too. And if you see every single one of those, not only are they nasty looking, but the smell that they exude when they die, when they get crushed or whatever.
2: Yeah. Would you rather sweat maple syrup or cry Faygo soda?
1: Oh, I'd rather cry Faygo soda.
2: Yeah,
1: I'd have a glass right underneath my face.
2: Everybody can make me cry all the time then. I wouldn't worry about that. What flavor?
1: It's always a tough one, but I'm just going to say red pop from now on.
2: Would you rather have to eat your used Band-Aids or never wash your hair?
1: Ooh, never wash my hair.
2: That's an easy one for you.
1: I got a beard. I could just shave it off, though, couldn't I?
2: Yeah. Would you rather be baby birded by a stranger every time you eat or only eat cat food for the rest of your life?
1: I'll take the cat food.
2: Yeah.
1: I'm making the hard decisions today. Oh, baby birded by somebody?
2: A stranger, not even somebody you know.
1: It's going to be a fight.
2: Would you want it to be a stranger? Or would you want it to be,
1: somebody
2: you know?
1: Nobody. Nasty. That's disgusting.
2: Oh, that's some good.
1: Where are you finding these?
2: Jeez. I need to save the rest of them for later. On the way, we got a guy who claims he has proof that Sasquatch existed. And also, we're going to talk about that Frank spill that happened yesterday.
1: Oh, wow.
2: Because I can't imagine the smell of that. It's all coming up on K105.3.
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14: 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Sunshine for your Wednesday, Jackson. A calm wind today becoming west around 6 miles per hour this afternoon. Highs of 89 at 65 and mostly sunny in Jackson now with Lola Young and Messi on the Morning Gas. 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

0: The Morning Cast with J-Rod and Mickey is brought to you by Kelly Express Mart. Now back to the show. You can't handle all that gas.
1: Yeah, you really can. It's The Morning Cast with J-Rod and Mickey, episode 616. And coming up at the top very soon here. Another adventurous hour.
2: Yeah. We've been giving away those House of Umami tickets. People are out of their
1: minds. Gift cards.
2: So we'll talk to them soon. You know, it's going to be a funny story when it's about a man that calls himself Snake.
1: Oh, no.
2: The Bigfoot Hunter.
1: Oh, no.
2: His real name's Charles Stewart.
1: Of course he's Snake now.
2: That sounds less cool, so he goes by Snake.
1: Right.
2: Snake Stewart.
1: Snake Plissken.
2: Back in 2024, he said he found Sasquatch's remains in New York.
1: What?
2: Since then, he claims he went to Cornell University and got the DNA tested. And the results show that it's half Neanderthal, half human. Snake even gave the alleged Sasquatch a name, Dak. There's some naysayers, to say the least.
1: There's some.
2: That have dismissed the claims as a hoax. Cornell University also hasn't confirmed that the DNA took place there. He plans to put Dak on display at the New York State Fair later this summer if you want to check it out.
1: I want to know what this guy looks like. What kind of, like, does he have like a sleeveless vest made out of snake skin, or does he wear an eye patch? Does he have like a hook for a hand?
2: He's the most disappointing snake, nicknamed dude named Snake, that you have ever seen.
1: Black steel toed boots. Not cool looking at all, is
2: he? He's just
1: a normal guy.
2: Oh, wait. I'm thinking of the wrong guy. You are so right.
1: Yes, he look like?
2: I saw another dude that pulled some crime.
1: And this guy's got like a ponytail and stuff probably, right? Oh, yeah.
2: Like Chris Stapleton's little brother that can't sing, but still wants everybody. He's Ashley Simpson.
1: Right.
2: Chris Stapleton.
1: Right. I love the Oak Ridge Boys.
2: Right. Oh, this is who I was talking. This is the guy I was thinking of. A Missouri man's wearing a promotional T-shirt from his own bail bondsman company when he was arrested for violating his release terms. His name's Ethan Adams. He was originally placed on 2 years of probation. He allegedly violated probation with the new DWI, domestic assault. He's a stand-up dork.
1: Yeah.
2: A judge set bond, whatever, with a Columbia-based...
1: Who knows?
2: Jesus BB Bail Bonds is the name of this guy's company.
1: Is it Jesus or is it Jesus?
2: It's got to be Jesus.
1: Really?
2: The guy's whiter than me and you, so I'm guessing it's Jesus.
1: That takes a lot.
2: The hookup. Let me find his... Yeah, because this is the guy that I thought you...
3: Yeah!
2: You just want to do that to him.
1: That other guy looked rugged.
2: Yeah, this guy doesn't. He's like cut off some cream cheese and scared with a deer in the headlight look. I mean, that's who.
1: Oh, geez.
2: You know what I mean?
1: Yeah, he needs to be dealt with.
2: Jesus BB Bail Bonds.
1: Get him out of here.
2: I need a bail bondsman. A 7-night truck spilled with 40,000 pounds of Frank's Red Hot Sauce in Ohio.
1: That's
2: of course, this
1: wild.
2: Would happen there. Can you imagine the smell in a degree?
1: Oh, man, that would tear people's...
2: It was 100 degrees when this thing happened. It began leaking on Tuesday as the truck traveled north. Leaving a trail, firefighters followed to a nearby truck stop. That's where they used containment pools and hazmat materials. It's vinegar.
1: It's not even really hot, but I mean, like, that all the thing that makes that smell.
2: Yeah.
1: You can only handle so much of it.
2: I mean, don't they use vinegar in some weapons? Yeah.
1: Sure.
2: While an indictment drew humor online, the guy was warned of real consequences. There are some cars, a lot of vehicles that may be potentially damaged.
1: Oh, I bet.
2: One driver reportedly spent $30 on car washes without removing the staining. The trunking company is arranging cleanup and patrol there.
1: They better check the environment over there.
2: Citations. I bet you they had a massive cloud of Franks.
1: And I bet you they had to have special suits or something, breathing, you know what I mean?
2: Yeah.
1: Like, can you imagine that?
2: On a hot day like that, with that spicy vinegar and those peppers and whatnot?
1: Mm-hmm.
2: That's gas mask stuff, or what is it?
1: Hazmat, maybe?
2: What do you call a pepper spray?
1: Oh, yeah.
4: What do you call stuff made with peppers?
1: Pepper spray?
2: Just before 8 o'clock.
1: Made with real peppers.
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1: 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They got the hookup on the food, the great space available, and the atmosphere like no other. They even have their own parking in the back at Bethanote Ristorante, bringing you this weather forecast with sunshine today. A calm wind coming west around 6 miles per hour this afternoon. High 89. It's sunny and 66 in Jackson now.
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2: Good morning. I'm Mickey Morgrat reporting. Napoleon Township officials have scheduled a special meeting next Monday to address ongoing disputes over docks, boats, and lake access on Big Wolf Lake. The meeting will be held at 6 p.m. July 13th at the Township Hall on Brooklyn Road. It's open to Oak Point residents and other interested community members. Township leaders say the discussion will focus on riparian rights, road end access, ownership of the lake bottom, and related property tax issues. The meeting follows cease and desist letters sent to some residents regarding private docks and watercraft at road ends. Officials say the Township is responding to resident complaints, safety concerns, and questions about the use of public property. Today, the Jackson Police Department, the Jackson Fire Department, and the City of Jackson are hosting one of their Summer Safety Series events. It'll happen at the MLK Center from noon to 1:30. With free food, games, safety information, kids ages 12 and under can participate in bike and helmet raffles, plus $50 Visa gift card raffles for kids 13 to 18. You can meet public safety officials and interact with police cars and fire trucks. That's at Martin Luther King Center, noon to 1:30 today.
3: Consumers Energy is proposing a new $270 million hydro safety fund as part of its plan to sell 13 hydroelectric dams to Confluence Hydro. The utility says the fund would help protect Michigan communities if unexpected long-term safety issues arise after the sale. The money would come from Consumers Energy shareholders and be managed by the state of Michigan. Confluence Hydro also says it will maintain community engagement, preserve recreational access, and continue operating the dams with the current workforce. The sale is under review by the Michigan Public Service Commission. Consumers say if the sale is denied, it plans to decommission the dams, remove them, and drain the reservoirs. And motorists traveling westbound on I-94 will need to find another place to stop this week in the Grass Lake area, as MDOT has closed the Grass Lake rest area through Friday evening for lift station pump repairs. MDOT says shutting down the entire facility is necessary to keep workers and motorists safe. The rest area is expected to reopen by 9 p.m. Friday night. News powered by WKHM. I'm Mickey Morgrat reporting.
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11: Now sports. Colt Keith made sure the Detroit Tigers' six-game homestand heading into the MLB All-Star break started with a bang. A no-doubt 427-foot first-inning home run to right center field off the bat of the Tigers' third baseman kicked off the scoring Tuesday in a loud way in a 6-2 win over the Athletics in the series opener at Comerica Park. Keith lumbered a first-pitch cutter over the middle of the plate for a two-run blast, his seventh of the season, and an early lead. The Detroit Pistons agreed to deal 25-year-old combo guard Marcus Sasser to the Dallas Mavericks, now coached by ex-Michigan coach Dusty May on Tuesday. The Pistons are also sending a protected 2028 second-round pick to the Los Angeles Clippers. And synchronized skating has been added to the 2030 Winter Olympics, this coming from the U.S. Figure Skating and International Olympic Committee. The decision announced on Tuesday, which creates a new Olympic pathway for athletes across the world, will certainly impact many in Michigan, the birthplace of the sport. According to the Ann Arbor Figure Skating Club, the sport originated in Ann Arbor and was founded by Dr. Richard Porter in 1956. And that's a look at sports on K105.3. 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
1: K105.3 weather for today. Sunny skies, a calm wind becoming west around 6 miles per hour this afternoon. Highs could reach near 89 degrees. It's 66 with a mixture of sun and clouds in Jackson now.
0: It's time to rise and shine. Time for the morning gas with J-Rod and Mickey.
12: Good morning. I'm here.
0: The morning gas with J-Rod and Mickey. Now, let's get gassy.
12: I freaking love you losers.
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1: What a fast morning so far on the Morning Gas with J-Rod and Mickey, brought to you by Kelly Express Mart. It is hour three already of 616 as your episode number. Yeah.
2: Woo. Tony Gray from House of Umami is going to join us here in just a few. Whether you're a fan and know or don't know, you're going to learn. From what I understand, it's pretty fantastic.
1: No matter who you are, you will become a fan if you're not. It's only because you haven't been there yet.
2: And if you're not sure about how it rolls, he's here to tell us
1: right
2: all
1: about
2: it.
1: About the rolls.
2: Damn Impala and Jenny now, the collab remix. 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
1: Hello? Hello? Morning Gas here. J-Rod and Mickey waking you up.
0: The Morning Gas.
2: I'm so sorry.
1: It's okay. 616 is the episode number. Thanks for hanging out with us.
2: Yeah.
1: And we're meeting new friends. Well, I've met Tony before.
2: You go way back.
1: We don't go way back, but I know him.
3: I know him.
1: Because I've been in his establishment before.
2: Yeah.
1: It's a delicious establishment. The smells, the atmosphere, everything that comes out of that place. You feel like you're transformed. Not even just like, you feel like you're in another world. You really do.
2: Where are you talking about?
1: House of Umami. Yeah, it's good stuff, man.
2: Tony Gray, hi.
4: Hey, thank you. Good morning.
1: Yeah, thanks for being here, dude.
2: So we've been giving away your gift cards now for quite a number of weeks, and they're pretty popular. So people are appreciating what you're doing over there, for sure. Tell us a little bit about yourself, Tony. Welcome to the show.
4: Well, hi, my name is Tony. I have been with House of Umami for about 18 months now since they opened. And I am really proud to be there and happy to let Jackson experience all the delicious food that we create there.
2: Now, before you started there, were you familiar with the type of cuisine that was at House, at House of Umami?
4: No, I was not. I was actually quite scared going in there.
2: Okay.
4: It was all a new environment. Most of my stuff was, hold on, let me go find out. I always had to go figure out something about a type of dish. And every day I'm still learning something new about the cuisine.
2: Tell us a little bit about it and what they're offering.
4: Well, one of our biggest staples is our ramen. And what makes that so special is the broth that we make. We do it in-house, and it takes 10 to 12 hours to make all of our broths.
1: Homemade, guys.
4: Yes, homemade.
2: I bet you can taste that, though.
4: Yes, you really can. The umami flavor that comes out of that is just delicious.
2: For anybody who's not familiar with what umami is, what is umami?
4: Umami is bold flavor. That is what it means.
2: It's like that meaty, beefy, kind of mushroomy, kind of savory spot, right?
1: The flavor is unbelievable, that whole restaurant. I'm not even just saying it because he's here right now and he's with us or whatnot, but it is like, you're like, oh my gosh, the new experiences that you have, you've never had this before. Or even if you have, it's good, man.
2: I'm glad that you mentioned, like, I was a little reserved. I didn't know what to expect because I think that's probably, for some people, their thoughts about it. But I think they need to go in and put the fear aside or whatever and tell us about the deliciousness.
4: Yes, please put the fear aside. Once you come in, there, we try to find something that caters to anybody's taste buds. So.
2: Yeah, because some people might see a bowl of ramen. Because I remember this was months and months and months ago before we became intertwined here. We had a conversation about ramen and we were a little like, man, there's like a

0: hard-boiled egg in there. So that's not necessarily something that's first and foremost on an American palate, but you said after you experienced it the first time, you were sold.
1: Oh, yeah. Everything about it. Just like getting back to the umami part of the flavors and everything, like, man, just the, it's married well with the textures and everything that goes along with the different kinds of food that you guys have. And it's, man, any time when you go in there, I mean, you go in there, we went in there for a couple of snacks the other day. Just stop by. I mean, there's that full-blown dinner.
0: A great appetizer.
1: Whatever.
0: Menu.
1: Yeah. It's chock full of awesomeness.
0: Do you have to get the egg in the ramen?
2: No, you don't have to get
0: you
2: the egg in the ramen.
0: You can probably pick from the menu or whatever you want in there, right?
2: We try not to do the build-your-own bowl, okay. But we do. If you don't like something,
1: you leave
2: can
1: it
2: always
1: out.
2: Take it out. Yeah, yeah, most definitely.
0: Okay.
2: But we do try to get you to experience the whole bowl in itself before you
1: try it. Give it a try once.
2: Yeah, exactly.
1: Right?
0: So what typically is in a bowl of ramen?
2: So we always, generally we go with our bamboo shoots, our marinated bamboo shoots, our marinated egg, scallions, nori, and then we also have our choices of protein, which is like our tofu, our chicken chashu, our pork chashu. Mm-hmm. Our pork chashu is so tender. Ooh, it's delicious.
0: And these broths that you're rolling with, how are these broths?
2: These broths are delicious, and they are packed with rich flavor. The way we do them is we use multiple parts of the pork bones and chicken bones, and we simmer them for 10 to 12 hours with different ingredients just to give that
0: get all that
2: rich,
0: flavor out of there.
2: Flavor, yeah.
0: Nice.
1: Do you have a go-to or something that you really love on the menu?
2: Oh, I love this question. So everything on the menu is delicious, but my all-time favorites would have to be the Takatsu Ramen, which has a rich pork broth with our delicious braised pork belly chashu, and that comes with sweet corn, bamboo shoots, scallions, the molten egg, and a really thin white noodle, and it all just incorporates so well together.
0: What's chashu?
2: Chashu is a braised pork belly. So what we do is we bring our pork belly in, and we trim it down, and we roll it up into a butcher twine, and we sear it on our grill. And then after we sear it on the grill, we take it.
0: Yeah. Okay, I'm learning.
2: Oh. Yeah, yeah. And then after we sear it on our grill, we take it and we put it on our own marinade and we let it boil for 4.5 hours.
0: Yeah. Jeez.
2: Then we take it out and we let it sit in the cooler and it continues marinating overnight. So it marinates for almost 24 hours.
0: Yeah.
2: Then after that, we take it and we hand slice it to an exact measurement.
0: It's
2: and
0: thin.
2: Then, yeah, yeah. About that. Well, they can't see. But
0: yeah.
1: That's a great texture, too, I'm sure. I can just guess.
2: Have you had the braised pork
1: belly? I've never
2: belly?
1: Had it, but oh, man, just, it just sounds like the way you describe it. Like, oh my gosh, I bet it just melts.
2: Yeah, but then after that, we take it and we put it in our little convection oven, and then for about 2 minutes at 450 degrees, we bring it out, then we torch the rest of the fat off, kind of render down most of the fat. Yeah. It is fall apart, melt in your mouth. Just delicious.
0: That sounds like an adventure. If you're not into the ramen, there's different bowls that you guys have.
2: Yes, yes.
0: The poke bowls, which I just learned how to pronounce that. Did I even do it correctly?
2: No, you did it correctly.
0: Oh,
2: yeah.
0: Okay.
1: Great job.
0: So it's not poke bowls, it's poke.
2: Poke.
0: And what makes it a poke bowl? It doesn't have maybe the rice or the noodles?
2: No, it does have a sushi rice, and it also has a raw fish. We have an ahi tuna, and we have a spicy salmon. It comes with a bunch of vibrant vegetables that are just refreshing in the summertime. It's a great summertime dish, but you can eat it all year long if you'd like.
0: So when it's 100 degrees out, you don't have to cook and you get something refreshing.
2: Exactly.
0: Tell us about your sushi rolls.
2: What would you like to know? We've got quite a few to offer. Some of my favorites are, you know, we got our deep fried rolls, which is our Las Vegas roll, which comes with a nice crab, cream cheese, spicy tuna, and avocado on the inside. And we deep fry that in a nice light, flaky tempura batter. And then we top it with spicy mayo, eel sauce, and crispy onions. It's one of our biggest rolls, one of our top sellers.
0: Yeah, I bet. So you've got this great menu that's loaded up with all these different yummy things, the small plates. J-Rod's talked about those on the show before, and those are popular as well. But then you've got this bar that's serving up some good cocktails.
2: Oh, yes. Handcrafted cocktails. And a lot of people don't know that we have a full bar there, so
0: we need to get the word out about
2: that.
0: I'm telling everybody. So when you got your happy hour specials, you got $3 domestics and $6 cocktails.
2: Yes.
0: And tell us about your handcrafted cocktails, because I'm a sucker for those.
2: Oh, so our handcrafted cocktails are really delicious. It all depends on what you're in the mood for. So we have one of my favorites, which is the Hurricane Long Island, which is a mixture of four different alcohols, some pineapple juice, blue carousel.
1: My gosh.
2: Yeah. Our top seller is our Cherry Blossom, which we make with our Haiku Vodka, which is a really smooth vodka. We put some leche juice in there, some simple syrup, lemon juice, and it's really good.
1: It's hooked
0: up. I'm just
1: up.
0: Taking it all in.
1: I know.
0: Sorry, I'm thinking about enjoying one of those great cocktails.
1: Now you have different stuff going on too. There's a new digital coupon. What's that all about? What's going on with that?
2: Yeah, so we just signed up with a new promotional coupon. We have been sending it out via text message to about 2,000 customers a week. It is a 20% off digital coupon that you can come in and we take the 20% off your bill and you get to enjoy a delicious meal at a discounted price.
0: Where can people sign up for that?
2: At the moment, I think it's through our Toast system.
0: Okay.
2: That we get the numbers and everything that we send out email blasts to. And
0: so it's probably a customer and you get their information when they're in-house.
2: Yep.
0: Okay.
1: So you sign up for everything.
2: Yes.
0: So you got to take advantage of that. What are your hours?
2: So Sunday through Thursday, we are 11 to 9, Friday and Saturday, 11 to 10. We run happy hour Monday through Thursday, 2 to 5. And then
0: I think it's the best happy hour. And what do you get in that happy hour?
2: So our weekday happy hour right now, we are doing $4 sushi rolls, $4 small plates, $6 handcrafted cocktails, and $3 domestic beers.
0: Dang!
2: Yeah. And then on the weekends, Friday, Saturday, and Sunday, we are doing a dinner combo where you can come in and get your choice of certain ramens and small plates for $15 with a nice handcrafted cocktail.
0: That'll also be $6 because it's happy hour.
2: Yes, ma'am.
0: If you get there during happy hour. That's really great, Tony. And your location is easy to get to if people aren't familiar. You're over there by Jackson Crossing?
2: Yeah. We are actually right where the old Sears building used to be, right next to Hobby Lobby and Buckle and Planet Fitness.
0: Yeah, I'm sure that's working out for you.
2: Yeah.
0: Being at that location.
2: Yeah.
0: It's hopping and it's busy. House of Umami, we've been talking about them because on Thursdays we give away gift certificates during the Back in the Day buffet and kicking off the drive at 5. So your chance to try it how long did you get there when they opened? So they've only been opened about 18 months.
2: Yep, about 18 months, yeah.
0: And what's your regular crowd like? So you've got a cast of characters that are coming
2: It actually
0: in?
2: Varies. It's, you know, depending on what time of day it is.
0: Yeah.
2: You know, so like on our happy hour, we usually get the people that are getting off work or going into work. Lunchtime, dinner time, we pretty much get like family and friends, people that are getting together to hang out and have a good meal.
0: Well, I'm hoping more people discover your bar and then they can hang out there and have some small plates and just chill out and enjoy these handcrafted cocktails. And
2: yeah, we definitely create a great atmosphere for that where you can just come out, hang out, have a, you know.
0: Yeah, no, I was
1: just
0: going to say that.
1: The atmosphere's awesome.
0: You say inside, you feel like you're on vacation or somewhere different.
1: Yeah, you feel like you're on vacation. You feel like you're in another town, city, whatever. It's really cool.
2: The layout and the decor, what they do with the place is amazing. You got to come in and check it out.
0: House of Umami Jackson. Tony, it was really great meeting you.
2: Yeah, thank
1: Tony.
2: You guys.
0: Thanks for all this great information. I love these menus and once again, giving you opportunities to try it, you know, on House of Umami on Thursdays. But thank you so much.
2: I appreciate it. Thank you, guys.
0: And we can't suggest it enough for you guys to go check out House of Umami.
1: Try something different. Do something different with your life for once, man. House of Umami.
0: That brightens up your brain in great ways. Good luck, baby. It's Chapel Roan, a Jackson's Hit Music Station, K105.3.

0: Now back to the Morning Gas with J-Rod and Mickey for all your morning show needs. 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
1: All of your morning show needs being met here. Thanks for being along. It's the Morning Gas brought to you by Kelly Express Mart. Hello.
2: Good morning. Today is, what did I say it was? Be a Kid Again Day or something like that. So we asked the question, what do you miss most about being a kid? The sheer fact of no real worries.
1: Sure.
2: Sherry,
1: that's
2: Sarah
1: good.
2: Sarah said, yeah.
1: As long as you can keep that innocence for as long as you can, please do so.
2: Being genuinely happy. Missing that. And do-do-do-do.
1: Right.
2: I just miss not worrying about bills.
1: Right. Just
2: playing in the sprinkler. Walking to the Jackson Pizza Factory with friends, says Tracy.
1: That cool neighborhood, too, man, back in the day.
2: Being able to play outside without so much fear. Relevant comments. It's my post. They're all relevant. Show them to me. Being at Ella Sharp Pool every day. All day during the summer. Going to my grandparents' houses just to hang out. I wish they were all still here. Me too, Miranda.
1: That was so cool, right?
2: Plus, I was the first grandkid on the mom's side, so it was a little extra special.
1: With cousins being around,
2: they started coming around.
1: Yeah.
2: Cousins had to ruin it. I'm just kidding. It was total fun. Man, I do miss that, like those family get-togethers.
1: Where all the cousins are gathered.
2: And entertaining themselves and not bothering the adults, and they're having a good time off in the distance.
1: It was tough because I was the youngest. You know what I mean? Nobody likes the youngest cousin.
2: Get out of here, baby.
1: Right.
2: Yeah,
1: I don't like you either.
2: Got our news headlines coming up. Buzz on the way. It's Jackson's Music Station, K105.3.
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2: Napoleon Township officials have scheduled a special meeting next Monday to address ongoing disputes over docks, boats, and lake access on Big Wolf Lake. They got big problems there. The meeting will be held at 6 p.m. July 13th at the Township Hall on Brooklyn Road and is open to Oak Point residents and other interested community members. Township leaders say the discussion will focus on riparian rights, rodent access, ownership of the lake bottom, and relaxed property tax, related property tax issues. So those big problems at Big Wolf Lake. Summer Safety Series continues today at noon at Martin Luther King Center. Noon to 1:30, it's the City of Jackson, JPD, and JFD. With their summer safety series, free food, games, safety info, meet public safety officers, interact with their vehicles. Kids 12 and under have a chance at bike and helmet raffles, and Visa gift cards are available in raffles for kids ages 13 to 18. And the rest stop out in Grass Lake on westbound I-94 will be closed through Friday evening. MDOT shutting down the entire facility there to fix their lift station pump. I don't know what that is, but it sounds serious. 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
1: Thanks, Mickey. We check in with the forecast for today. Sunshine throughout. Calm wind becoming west around 6 miles per hour this afternoon with a high of 89 degrees. It's a mixture of sun and clouds in Jackson. Now the temp's sitting at 67 and Tainted Love from Soft Cell on the Morning Gas with J-Rod and Mickey. Hello.

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7: Yeah. Hey, Jeopardy is hiring a new clue writer.
6: Oh.
7: $178,000 a year.
6: Wow.
7: Might start at 132. I guess it's based on experience.
6: That cannot be an easy job.
7: Scoring the job will be even harder than betting it all on the daily double. Wannabe clue crew members must submit to the standard Jeopardy anytime quiz online. So first, you got to pass that quiz.
6: You got to be a smarty.
7: Which screens for show contestants by asking 50 questions, and you get 15 seconds to answer each one.
6: Wow.
7: I might try that. I have no expectation of... I just want to experience it. Test takers must either speak or type their answers, though you won't have to phrase them in the form of a question.
6: I feel like that's a lot of pressure, that job.
7: After proving your trivia prowess... You'll need to create possible clue 12 categories across business, food, history, pop culture, and science.
6: Science?
7: In all the years, I wonder if they've ever doubled clues.
6: Ooh.
7: From decades to decades. Like, not word for word, but...
6: But, like, similar, yeah. Just said differently.
7: Next, the Culver City, California-based game show wants you to pen 3 final Jeopardy clues, then fact-check and prove them without the use of AI or Wikipedia.
6: Okay.
7: Here's a roundup of stories of really good girls. Rihanna delivered an emotional moment of encouragement during a recent run to the grocery store.
6: Okay.
7: That bee goes to the grocery store.
6: That's wild.
7: I love it.
6: How is that even real?
7: So there's actually a show called Grocery Shopping with Rihanna. Really?
6: Oh, I've never heard of
7: Where's
6: it.
7: Where's that?
6: Right.
7: Is it on the YouTubes?
6: What is she shopping for?
7: At a Bristol Farms location in Southern California, a woman battling cancer approached the singer for a photo, apologizing for her appearance. She looks really sick.
6: I saw this, yeah.
7: I look terrible. I live with cancer. I don't even have my own wig.
6: Oh.
7: I don't even have my wig on, she said.
6: Yeah.
7: You don't look terrible, Rihanna replied. Upon learning that the fan shares her real name, Robin, Rihanna added, anytime you meet anybody... Don't do that stuff. You're fired, just like that. And then the fan asked permissions if she could quote Rihanna going forward.
6: Aww.
7: How tender. I miss that doe-eyed existence.
6: Yeah. People being
7: the world, being
6: a good
7: innocent.
6: Person.
7: Yeah. Dolly Parton's marking her 81st birthday with the Broadway debut of Dolly, a true original musical. It's going to open January 19th next year.
6: All right.
7: The production features iconic hits, including Jolene, I Will Always Love You, 9 to 5, some originals as well. Parton first announced the show in 24. Since then, she's confirmed that she's been spending a lot of time writing and reworking it. And there's no announcement on the cast at this point. We probably haven't even held auditions yet at this point. And NBC has named Law & Order SVU star Mariska Hargitay as the host of the 78th Emmy Awards, making her the first woman to MC the show since Jane Lynch did it in 2011. And I don't mind Jane Lynch, but I kind of remember that wasn't good.
6: She's, like you said, I don't mind Jane Lynch. She's great in those roles and stuff. She's not for that.
7: I didn't like her being a master of ceremony.
6: Yeah, she's not for that. She's like a saltine cracker.
7: Ceremony airs September 14th at 8 o'clock, of course, on NBC. She won an Emmy in 2006 for SVU. She starred as Captain Olivia Benson since 99. 27 seasons.
6: And I bet you she was at Taylor Swift's wedding, too.
7: Oh, yeah. Well, yeah. They're besties, aren't
6: right.
7: they, in that regard? Didn't she name her cat Olivia Benson?
6: Yep, sure did.
7: The cool thing about Mariska Hargitay is like 15, 16, 18 years ago.
6: Yeah.
7: Her involvement on SVU, and I'm sure a lot of people are familiar with this, but a shout out to her. Working on that show, got exposed to a lot of stories that were inspired. They always say it's based on fiction.
6: Sure.
7: But she did a drive. She found out that all these police departments or wherever they hold rape kits.
6: Okay.
7: That there were backlogs of like 10, 15 year backlogs of rape kits that hadn't been processed.
6: Oh my gosh.
7: In lots of places. So she started this drive. And I believe that the other day they were able to celebrate that all those rape kits have been cleared.
6: Wow. Talking about living the gimmick.
0: Yeah.
6: And that's an important gimmick.
7: Yeah. Gina Davis is set to play a serial killer in a new HBO series called Dorothea. It's a true crime drama series based on an 80s serial killer named Dorothea Puente. That lady was based out of Sacramento, and she was eventually charged with murdering 9 people.
6: Oh, my gosh.
7: He said, "I'll be back," and he meant it. Terminator 2 Judgment Day is going to return to movie theaters to celebrate its 35th anniversary.
6: Wow.
7: That's crazy. Uh-oh, did I mix all these up?
6: That was a great, man, that song from Guns N' Roses. What was that? You Could Be Mine or something? Like, that was rocking, man.
7: I never saw it, and I'm just okay with Guns N' Roses.
6: This one was, though, me too. But, yeah, I mean, there's something about that song.
7: It nailed it. It did a good job as being a soundtrack song.
6: For the movie, yeah.
7: Robert Pattinson may be Edward Cullen, but he says his character from The Odyssey is more like Jacob Black. Pattinson referenced Twilight in a recent interview about The Odyssey at its UK premiere. The actor famously played the perpetual teenage vampire Edward in all 5 Twilight films, and he evoked the franchise that made him into a star when he was asked if it is fun to play a character that everyone isn't rooting for. He said, "I think they'll be rooting for them. I keep comparing. It's kind of like Jacob in Twilight." Anyway, I'm kind of excited for The Odyssey. It's got a star-studded cast: Matt Damon, Tom Holland, Anne Hathaway, Zendaya, Lupita Nyong'o, and Charlize Theron are in this deal.
6: Oh, Lupita Nyong'o's in it.
7: Apparently, Matt Damon's beard is real.
6: Fresh.
7: Saw some action, I guess, while they were filming this
6: Shout
7: game.
6: Out.
7: Jennifer Hudson, Patti LaBelle, and Boyz II Men are going to headline the MLB All-Star Game.
6: Cool.
7: And it's got to be next week. We're coming up on that, right? The 14th.
6: Yeah,
7: it is next week.
6: Making all kinds of noise about that right now. I saw something for the Home Run Derby being on Netflix this year. Don't know why. Right?
7: I'm tired of all that. Anything that's cool, yeah. Now you got to pay for it.
6: I wouldn't watch Home Run Derby anyway, but whatever.
7: There's 2 things that I got from the internet yesterday. 1, stuff like that.
6: Mm-hmm.
7: Wait a minute. Everything's getting, you got to pay for everything now, mm-hmm. to the point where there's a prediction that now companies will be like, if you want to talk to a real person, you can do that.
6: Oh.
7: But it's going to cost you $5.99 subscription.
6: That's,
7: so that's something to consider.
6: Baloney.
7: And also somebody pointed out the cast of Twilight.
6: Yeah.
7: Adulthood sucks so much that those vampires stayed in high school.
6: Yeah,
7: high school.
6: Yeah, you never thought about that. That's right, because they're hundreds of years old, aren't they?
7: Right.
6: Not that I've seen that, because I haven't, but I'm just guessing.
7: Going out and getting a job, they stayed in high school.
6: Right.
7: That's how bad.
6: We'll rule the school.
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6: 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Sunshine on your Wednesday, Jackson. Calm wind today, becoming west around 6 miles per hour this afternoon. Highs of 89 degrees. It's 69 and sunny in Jackson now.
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1: Oh, it's a good day to sing in the song, and it's a good day.
2: Yeah, man, it's a great day for singing along on the Morning Cast, episode 616. And that's almost the end of our time together on this Wednesday, the 8th of July.
3: It's been so busy today. Usually we do wrap it up at this time, but we've got some guests in studio. We've got Anna Grigopoulos, right?
2: Georgiopoulos.
3: Anna's with Jackson College, and I know you guys, you are on the look for some...
2: Some folks.
3: I can't think. I was going to say fools, but
2: some fools. Found them here in this studio.
3: That's what I was thinking.
4: Heard it here.
3: Hey, so yeah, you got an adjunct hiring fair.
4: Yeah.
3: So
4: yeah.
3: What's that mean?
4: So we are looking for part-time faculty to teach our students in disciplines that they are masters in. So a master of accounting or masters in psychology. So if you have a master's in, you know, your area of discipline and some applied experience, then we would like for you to teach our students.
3: That's funny because I was picturing like master like grasshopper and kung fu. You're just really good at your job.
4: Yeah.
2: That sounds cool, right?
3: But you have to have your master's degree in this position.
4: Yep. So a master's degree in the area of discipline that you would like to teach. And or 16 master level credits in that area. So maybe your degree isn't completed, but you're, you know, rounding the corner to that. Yeah. So
3: I can't imagine having that much schooling. I'm so impressed by people who do that.
2: Yeah. Much respect.
3: Yeah.
4: it definitely is a commitment for sure. So if you're interested in teaching, ever thought that you might like to teach, or you're really passionate about your career or just the subject in general, we're looking for people to teach online and in person in our corrections education program. Really, we just need people who are passionate about what they do in the subject. And if you have a master's degree or a certification, if you're in the trades, then you can come out to the college on Tuesday, July 14th from 4 to 6. And the chairs of the department and the hiring managers will be there to talk to you. And so they can move your resume forward at that moment. So you're kind of skipping a couple steps just going straight to the source.
2: Is it kind of like a laid back kind of situation too? So it's not all stuffy and like...
4: Yeah, I mean, there's just going to be like, it's almost like a speed dating, right? There's just going to be tables and, you know, it's going to be your turn. You can talk to the hiring manager, ask your questions, you know, what availability do I need to have? All of these things. Just get your questions answered right then and there.
3: That's the worst part, those interview situations.
2: They can be nerve-wracking.
4: We're not that intimidating.
2: No. That's what I was asking.
3: No, not from that, but just on a personal level, man.
2: Anxiety coming into things. I get it.
3: So I'm trying to say you guys are making it laid back, so you don't have to worry about
4: it. No, I hate to call it an interview. It's really not. It's more of a, you know, Q&A.
3: Tell us a little bit about yourself.
2: They just want to meet you. They want to see who's out there.
4: Yeah, they just want to meet you and, you know, shake your hand and... hear about what you're passionate about and see if we can't work together and you know, help our students grow and learn and see where your passions lie.
2: Where they're coming from, because you can't hire everybody, you know.
4: No. Unfortunately, I wish I could. I wish I could hire everybody.
2: I know, right?
3: That'd make your job easy, wouldn't it?
4: It really would.
3: Ding, ding, ding. I'm done for the day. Yeah. So this, again, is next Tuesday from 4 to 6. Do they have to do anything to prepare for it?
4: I would definitely go online and apply. If we have your application, it just makes the process move so much faster. Also, you'll have to download some transcripts, and sometimes when you have to request those, it can take 24 hours to a week. But if you're requesting your transcripts and you're waiting on them, we don't want that to stop you from coming. We still want you to come talk to the hiring managers. We hired quite a few adjuncts last year when we did this adjunct hiring fair. So it's great for, you know, if you work a 40-hour work week or you work during the day, you know, there is opportunity for night classes, for online classes, for corrections education program classes. You can kind of tell us when you're available and we can let you know what we have. So
3: outside of the personal enrichment and helping people grow and attain their dreams and goals, if that's not enough, like what do people get out of being an adjunct professor?
4: Yeah. Well, the pay is nice.
3: Okay.
4: We definitely compensate fairly for someone's time.
3: I mean, I saw wages posted was anywhere from like $36, $56 an hour or something.
4: $46 to $50 something, depending on if you're a PhD or a master adjunct, which is again the word.
2: I got a PhD in idiot radio guy. You guys hired for that?
4: Right, multimedia.
3: Yeah.
4: So I would say definitely the flexibility, availability, you know, it feels so good to pour into students and into the community and know that you're having an impact. I think a community college, that's what we're there for, is the community. We adjust, we create programs based on what the community needs, wants, and then we filter students through, and a lot of times we give them a path straight to a career, a job. So that's why we're there. That's what a community college is there for. So if you're passionate about your community and about what you do and your discipline, and you know, you work with these people every day. So if you want them trained correctly, then we want you to teach them.
2: They're going to be in your industry.
4: Yeah,
2: you
4: exactly.
2: Help this move along good.
3: Mm-hmm. Open positions: biology, math, economics, geology, geography, nursing, HVAC, and more.
4: Yes, more. There's, you know, business classes, psychology, I don't believe sociology is on there, criminal justice, so many positions.
3: Check it out, and I mean, you grow, the community grows, everybody prospers and does better. The Jackson College Adjunct Hiring Fair is next Tuesday, 4 to 6. Start the process online if you can, and they'll just make it as easy for everybody to figure out if it's going to work out for everybody.
4: If you have any questions, reach out to the Human Resources Department at Jackson College. We would love to talk to you.
3: Very good. Nice seeing you.
4: Yeah, you too. Thank you, guys.
3: We got J-Rod up here next. 30
2: That's
3: minutes
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0: Bruno Mars, I Just Might, K105.3, Jackson's Hit Music Station, wrapping up 30 minutes of nonstop hit music. Hey, it's J-Rod hanging out with you. Shout out to my friends at the Michigan Theater in downtown Jackson, and the Dollar Summer Kids Movie Series continues on. Yes, today, two showings, 11 o'clock and 2 o'clock. Dollar Kids Movie, Abominable, will be on the big screen. Has your kid ever been to the Michigan Theater before to see a movie? There's nothing like it. That atmosphere is awesome. And concessions, they got that going on. And this is a heartwarming, family-friendly movie. Adventure, kindness. It's got it all, man. And it's just a buck to get in today, 11 o'clock and 2 o'clock, with doors opening a half hour before showtime. Back into we go. We check in with a forecast and music from Sam Fender kicks off the next set on K105.3 at work.
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0: Keep it at 5.3 Jackson's Hit Music Station with Harry Styles and American Girls. Hey, it's J-Rod hanging out with you. More summer fun. Fun stuff to get outside and be with the kids and just have a good time in life. This summer continues on with Cascades Family Night. Yep, tonight it's happening. Gates open at 6 o'clock. Entertainment this evening at 6:30. It's really cool. They have something fun going on for the kids. They'll have, live music. It's, who do they have tonight? So Oxymorons, it's a duo. They'll be performing live. And then some fun characters from Minecraft will be hanging out. You kids love the Minecraft. You got to check out Cascades Family Night tonight. It falls. 6 o'clock is when everything starts. And sometimes they have fireworks. Now, they're not doing fireworks tonight, but sometimes they have that mixed in there as well. Keep an eye out for stuff like that. It's really cool what they're doing. On the way, we check in one more time. Yep. We wrap up my day next with Billy Ocean and Ray at Kibble to 5.3 next.
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0: Ray, where is my husband? K105.3 Jackson's hit music station. That'll do it for me. My name's J-Rod. I'm out of here. I'll be back in action tomorrow on the Morning Gas with Mickey. We get things started at 6 a.m. Theater Thursday at 7:40. Yeah, 7:40 Thursday Theater. And 7:50 is the Pet of the Week. And Joe DeBow from the Grass Lake Traffic Jam and will be joining us at 8 o'clock tomorrow. So much going on. It's a great day to be alive every day with the Morning Gas. Check us out online, too, as far as, like, we have the podcast thing going. So Mickey will have that up just before 11 if you missed anything today. And we have past shows up there as well. On the way, Mickey is back to kick off 30 minutes of nonstop hit music with Alex Warren on Cable to 5.3.
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0: It's going to be a sunny day, but a warm one as well. Calm wind becoming west around 6 miles per hour in the afternoon today. Highs of 89, mostly clear skies tonight, low 66. Temps in the lower 70s in Jackson now.

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0: Need your love from One Republic. It's Jackson's hit music station, K105.3. Welcome to the midday. Midway through the week, it's a good feeling on this Wednesday. My name is Mickey. Coming up on Friday, August 14th, we've got our karaoke contest at the Jackson County Fair. We brought it back last year, and it was so much fun. Before we even left the fairgrounds last year, we already locked it in, and we were going to do it again this summer. Karaoke for cash, man. Can you sing? You know, and it's not even like a singing contest where the best voice is going to win. A little riz goes a long way, too. We've got three age groups, kids, youth, teen, and adults. And we're looking for those auditions right now. We only got a certain amount of time to do the contest, so it's not open to everybody. And we do have this quick little audition round where we're looking for like 30 seconds of your singing. Record it on your phone, upload it at K1053.com/karaoke and get all the rest of the information about the karaoke contest at the Jackson County Fair, being brought to you by Strum Rock School and Art Main Chevrolet and our friends at Southern Michigan Bank and Trust, all a part of the karaoke contest this summer with K105.3.
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0: 89 and sunny today. Good July day. clear, 66 overnight. And then tomorrow, a 50% chance of showers and thunderstorms in the afternoon. Increasing clouds, high near 88 for Thursday.

0: That's the latest one from Hillary Duff, Mature. It's Jackson's Hit Music Station, K105.3. I don't know if I've ever been accused of being that. We've got Ella Langley coming up, and at noon, the Back in the Day Buffet. 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

0: Ella Langley, and she's in Texas. It's Jackson's Hit Music Station, K105.3. She's got three songs in the top 10 of the Billboard Hot 200. Country crossing over, more so than ever before in the last few years. So I feel comfortable telling you that Garth Brooks is going out on tour. Are you a fan? You might be a fan of the way he's going to conduct this arena tour. Every seat is going to cost the same. So it's just going to be a matter of if you can grab a seat or not when these tickets go on sale. It kicks off in Indianapolis in August. Hit up his website for full details. But somebody trying to reel in and make the ticket game regular or at least fair. Stella Lefty's coming up. And Shawn Mendes, all a part of 30 Minutes Nonstop Hits on the way.
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0: It's sunny today and clear, and it's 66 overnight. Tomorrow in the afternoon, a 50% chance of showers, maybe a thunderstorm with a high near 88. Showers and thunderstorms likely Thursday night. Chance of precipitation 60%.

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0: homesick, a little homesick, a little homesick somebody.
1: It's Philip Phillips and Homesick. It's his latest on Jackson's Hit Music Station, K105.3. Part of the deal with my home is that my cat is there. She's actually home. It'd be me and her wherever we're at. That would be home. If you're looking for that kind of companionship, then let me tell you about this week's Pet of the Week from Kippy Park Animal Hospital that you can find at the Jackson County Animal Shelter. Petal is our Pet of the Week this week. She's an 8-year-old mixed breed who believes everyone is a potential friend, loves being around people, gets excited meeting new dogs. Doesn't that say everything? She's outgrown the puppy antics, but she's got plenty of love, tail wags, and adventures left to share. You can see her at K1053.com/Pet of the Week. Or at the Jackson County Animal Shelter. And right now they're doing a Bissell pet event where the folks at Bissell are picking up $50 adoption fees for large, medium, and adult and kittens, $50. Find out more about that. Check in with the Jackson County Animal Shelter. 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
1: 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And tomorrow, 50% chance of showers and thunderstorms. High near 88, gusty winds. And then showers and thunderstorms likely Thursday night. 60% chance of precipitation. Low around 64. K105.

0: K105.3 Jackson's hit music station. Tam and Paula and Jenny collabing on his remix of Dracula. Dracula disease. Have you ever heard of that? There's a reason why Eastern Europeans, some of them, were feared by the locals and called Dracula. Because there's a genetic blood disorder called porphyria. It's believed to have inspired vampire legends because of its symptoms. Extreme sun sensitivity causing skin blisters, receding gums that expose long teeth or make your teeth appear long, and red-colored urine. Mimic classic vampire folklore. And it turns out my cousin has it, but I don't know if she got it from our side of the family or not. We're waiting on that DNA test. Maybe it'll turn out she's not even our cousin. Jennifer Lopez is coming up, a new one that she's worked on with David Guetta on Jackson's Hit Music Station, K105.3.
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1: K105.3 is Jackson's hit music station with Mumford & Sons and Hosier and Rubber Band Man. My name's Mickey. How's it going on this Wednesday midday? Next weekend, it's Hot Air Jubilee, that time of July in Jackson, Michigan, USA at Ellis Art Park. Kicks off on the 17th. We'll be broadcasting out there on Saturday the 18th, late in the afternoon. And it continues into Sunday the 19th. Balloon launches, Family Fun Zone car show, helicopter rides, and more. I think Captain Steve's going to be holding down the forecast from 4 to 6 next Saturday from the Hot Air Jubilee at Ellis Art Park. 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
1: Good July day, sunny 89, clear 66 overnight, and tomorrow A chance of showers and thunderstorms after 2 o'clock, 50% chance. Increasing clouds, high near 88. Showers, thunderstorms likely Thursday night.

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0: Ursher on Jackson's Hit Music Station, K105.3. You remind me, we've got the Back in the Day Buffet going on right now. And Depeche Mode on the way, along with Soul Asylum and some other requests to work through. Tomorrow at this time, we're going to be giving away a House of Umami gift certificate. Maybe you heard the morning guest this morning. Tony in from House of Umami Jackson and telling us more about this really fabulous place with tons of deliciousness inside. And tomorrow you'll have an opportunity to score a $25 gift certificate to House of Umami Jackson. Check in on their weekday specials. I think they got special prices on small plates and appetizers and $3 domestics and $6 cocktails or handcrafting cocktails out there for $6. On a Wednesday afternoon? Yes. Hello. 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
0: 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Jackson weather. 66 and clear tonight. Tomorrow afternoon, a 50% chance of showers and thunderstorms, high near 88. Showers and thunderstorms are likely Thursday night, 60% chance. Mostly cloudy Thursday night, low around 64.

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0: Duran Duran and Ordinary World. It's Jackson's Hit Music Station, K105.3. And the back of the day buffet is going on right now. Thanks to Gillian for that suggestion for the back in the day buffet. Let's talk about this world that we live in right now. There's a couple that was just busted at the border because they were trying to smuggle some drugs into the country. Elderly Texas couple facing federal drug trafficking charges now after authorities found more than 345 pounds of cocaine hidden inside their trailer. Luke David Brader, he's 80. His wife is 74. Her name's Susan. And they were stopped at Border Patrol when the K-9 team alerted them, hey, there's something funky going on in this trailer. 134 packages of that drugs. They admitted to investigators that they knew illegal narcotics were inside the trailer. I don't know if they were muling them for somebody or for themselves, but now they don't have to worry about three square meals a day in a cot because they'll get plenty of that action where they're going. Man, I hope I'm never that desperate that I'm tempted to haul 345 pounds of illicit drugs somewhere for somebody. That's an awful situation to be in.
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0: K105.3, Jackson's hit music station in the Back in the Day Buffet with Van Halen. Jason getting a last minute request in for Jump. He said you were talking about that nose candy earlier, and that put me in the mood for some rock and roll. There's your VH. Sugar Ray's coming up, and the Eurythmics on the way as we move through the Back in the Day Buffet.
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0: 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Free music right there in the Grass Lake Events Pavilion. The afternoon will start with the music market at 4 with vendors and food trucks and stuff like that. And the live music starts at 6:30. Free admission. And coming up on July 15th, it's the Slim Nichols Band. Oh. Clear 66 overnight. We've got a 50% chance of showers and thunderstorms after 2 o'clock tomorrow. High near 88. Showers and thunderstorms likely Thursday night. Cloudy with a low around 64. Chance of precipitation 60%.

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0: K105.3 weather is being brought to you by Wygott and Falzon. Jackson weather. Sunny 89, good July day. This afternoon, mostly clear, 66 overnight. Tomorrow afternoon, a 50% chance of showers and thunderstorms, increasing clouds. The high near 88 tomorrow.

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0: It's Louis Capaldi with Stay Love, Jackson's hit music station, K105.3. Sorry, Louis. I got to head on out. I got a Theater Thursday script to write tomorrow morning. 6 a.m. The morning guests will kick it off, me and J-Rod, and have a Thursday show jam-packed. Joe DeBose stopping by because the Grass Lake Cruising is this weekend. We've got Theater Thursday and the Pet of the Week. It's a very fun show Thursday. It's the morning guests, and we'll kick it off at 6 a.m. tomorrow. 30 minutes nonstop hits on the way with Lola Young, Gaga, and Zara Larsson in there, too.
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0: Clear in 66 tonight and tomorrow afternoon. A 50% chance of showers and thunderstorms. Increasing clouds with a high near 88. Showers and thunderstorms likely Thursday night. 60% chance, cloudy with a low around 64.

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0: That was Taste So Good by Niall Horan on K105.3, Jackson's Hit Music. What's up, Jackson? You're listening with me, Kiki, on this wonderful Wednesday. Today has felt like it's just gone by so slow. It's something that I knew was going to happen because, you know, this is the week after the 4th of July. We just had a jam-packed week last week. But for days to feel like they're taking as long as they are, it's just crazy. I am beyond bored most of the days so far this week, but it is great to be in the studio. This is my favorite thing to do each and every single day, and I hope that you guys are making the best of this week, whether you are needing to rest up after last week or you're cleaning up and making sure that you are back to normal. It's needed. The time is needed. Next up, we have songs like Sports Car and Demons by Imagine Dragons here in K105.3, Jackson's Hit Music.
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0: 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The forecast calls for some sunny skies, with temperatures mainly around 89 degrees. Tonight, there's going to be a low around 66. Looking into Thursday, there'll be a chance of thunderstorms with a high near 88.

0: That was Risk It All by Bruno Mars on K105.3, Jackson's Hit Music. Have you heard of JacksonSavings.com yet? I know that we've been talking a lot about it on these airwaves because it is an amazing resource. 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We are kicking it off with spotlighting certain businesses certain weeks, but we decided since the first time we did it, it just ran out instantly, to do 3 weeks in a row. So now is the time to sign up at JacksonSavings.com and get ready for some extreme savings at local Jackson restaurants. Next up, we have songs like Calm Down and Mr. Know-It-All by Teddy Swims here in K105.3, Jackson's Hit Music. This July 17th through the 19th, look up! 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

0: That was Mr. Know-It-All by Teddy Swims on K105.3, Jackson's Hit Music. 12 years ago, we were introduced to the show Married at First Sight. I remember seeing it for the first time and thinking, this is crazy. I would never want to marry somebody the first time I meet them because I'm stuck with them for the rest of my life. Well, it's 12 years after it first started airing. They've done about 79 couple pairings over this time, and as of today, there are only 11 successful couples. So I would have to say, we've learned over these many years that maybe marriage at first sight really just doesn't work. If out of 79, 11 only succeeded, I really would just have to say at that point, is it just a game of chance? I know love's supposed to be a game of chance, but this is a game I would never be willing to play. Next up, we have songs like Mutt and Umbrella by Rihanna and Jay-Z here in K105.3, Jackson's Hit Music.
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5: Forecast calls for some sunny skies with temperatures mid around 89 degrees. Tonight, there's going to be a low around 66. Thursday, there'll be a high near 88 with a chance of thunderstorms.

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That was Drop Dead by Olivia Rodrigo on K105.3, Jackson's Hit Music. What's up, Jackson? You're listening with me, Kiki, on this wonderful Wednesday. We all know that Olivia Rodrigo has stayed at the top of the charts basically since she dropped her song Driver's License. But she is starting to switch up her flow. She has decided, since she's been working on a new album, that she is going to try to make happy love songs. She says that this has been one of the hardest challenges she's ever taken on because she loves making breakup songs. So this is just the complete opposite of what she's been focusing on. I'm kind of excited to hear this new Olivia Rodrigo album once it's released. Next up, we have songs like I Had Some Help and Secrets by OneRepublic.

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2: 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Neighbors you can count on. Forecast calls for some sunny skies with temperatures mid around 89 degrees. Tonight, there's going to be some clear skies with temperatures hitting a low around 66. Looking into Thursday, there'll be a chance of showers with a high near 88.

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1: 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This karaoke contest is for any age. We have a kids category, a teens category, and an adults category, so you have no excuse to miss out. 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Next up, we have songs like Austin and So Easy by Olivia Dean here on K105.3 Jackson's Hit Music.

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0: That was So Easy by Olivia Dean on K105.3, Jackson's Hit Music. Guess what, guys? They are apparently working on a Grown Ups 3. This was, I guess, confirmed with a picture of Rob Snyder and David Spade, which, let's go. That's a great pair to have together. I have always been somebody who is against making a second, a third, or any other thing besides a first movie. But Grown Ups always has had a special part in my heart, so I'm gonna count down these days and be so excited for it to release. Of course, I will keep you guys notified. Next up, we have songs like The Time of My Life and Eyes Closed by Ed Sheeran on K105.3, Jackson's Hit Music.
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7: Jackson weather.
0: The forecast calls for some sunny skies with temperatures mid around 89 degrees. Tonight, there's going to be a low around 66. Looking into Thursday, there's going to be a high near 88 with a chance of thunderstorms.

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That was Homewrecker by Somber on K105.3, Jackson's Hit Music. What's up, Jackson? You're listening with me, Kiki, on this wonderful Wednesday. You guys may have noticed Madonna is making a comeback. She has released a song with Sabrina Carpenter, she's working on her own album, and she is releasing some music videos in sorts. I really could tell you from what I'd seen, Madonna seems like she's trying to be the 2026 Lady Gaga. She's pulling some weird stuff that I'd seen in Lady Gaga videos that it's quite unique. That's one thing I can say. You can either, grace yourself with watching some of these new

0: Donna videos, or just believe me. She's making a comeback. I don't know what type. It's a little wild. Next up, we have some songs like Fast Car by Luke Combs and Revolving Door by Tate McRae here in K105.3, Jackson's Hit Music.
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0: Forecast calls for some sunny skies with temperatures mid around 89 degrees. Tonight, there's going to be a low around 66. Looking into Thursday, there's going to be a high near 88 with a chance of thunderstorms.
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0: That was Heroin by Maroon 5 on K105.3, Jackson's Hit Music. The Hot Air Jubilee is going to be kicking off on the 17th and going on until the 19th at Ella Sharp Park, and it is going to be amazing. So whether or not you can make it to Ella Sharp Park, make sure to keep your eyes on the skies for all of the awesome balloons. Hot air balloons will not be the only things going on at Ella Sharp over this next time. It is going to be hot air balloon launches, a family fun zone, a car show, helicopter rides, and so much more. Don't do yourself dirty. Make sure to stop by Ella Sharp Park for the Hot Air Jubilee. It is quite unique and so much fun. Next up, we have songs like Please, Please, Please and American Girls by Harry Styles here in K105.3, Jackson's Hit Music.
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0: That was American Girls by Harry Styles on K105.3, Jackson's Hit Music. Harry Styles just created a world record, or broke one, I don't know. He just got done with a 12 performance or day residency. Yeah, he did a lot of concerts in a row at the same place, and he broke some records. He even had his little sister, big sister, his sister, come out and do a nice little speech about how she's so proud of how far he's come over the years. I don't even want to think about it because I remember when One Direction was created, and I can't think about how long ago that was. Next up, we have The Drive at 5, kicking off with some great songs like Sorry Not Sorry, Him and I, and so much more, here in K105.3, Jackson's Hit Music. This July 17th through the 19th, look up! 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
0: 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The forecast calls for some sunny skies with temperatures mainly around 89 degrees. Tonight, there's going to be a low around 66. Looking into Thursday, there'll be a high near 88 with a chance of thunderstorms.

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0: That was Choosin' Texas by Ella Langley on K105.3, Jackson's Hit Music. You are listening to The Drive at 5, which is brought to you by the House of Umami. 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For some reason, somebody dropped off a menu at my desk this morning, and I have only been thinking about their food all day long. So you gotta bet, whenever I can make it out there, I will be at House of Umami eating up some delicious food. Next up, we have songs like Holly and Take Me to Church by Hozier on K105.3, Jackson's Hit Music. 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
1: 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You could be next. Forecast calls for some sunny skies with temperatures mid around 89 degrees. Tonight, there's going to be a low around 66 with some clear skies. Looking into Thursday, there'll be a high near 88 with a chance of thunderstorms.

0: That was Need Your Love by OneRepublic on K105.3, Jackson's Hit Music. 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
1: This look at your weather is brought to you by Northwest Community Schools, the direction of greatness. The forecast calls for some sunny skies with temperatures mainly on 89 degrees. Tonight, there's going to be a low around 66 with some clear skies. Looking at Thursday, a high near 88 with a chance of thunderstorms.

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0: That was Hate That I Made You Love Me by Ariana Grande on K105.3, Jackson's Hit Music. What's up, Jackson? You are listening with me, Kiki, on this wonderful Wednesday. Yes, Ariana Grande just went through a breakup with her boyfriend of 6 years. And yes, she did initiate the breakup with this song. But I have an issue with Ariana that I wish that I really wish I could talk to her about this. Because not too long, not even a week after this breakup, she was back with her ex, Ricky. I think I may have said this yesterday, but Ricky, we know of him because he's from her song, Thank You, Next. She says that she wrote some songs about him and now she just listens and laughs. Well, girl, now we're laughing at you because you're back with Ricky. What the heck? As soon as you get through a breakup. Next up, we have songs like The Fate of Ophelia and Sure Thing by Miguel here in K105.3, Jackson's Hit Music.
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7: 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Jackson weather. The forecast calls for some sunny skies with temperatures mid around 89 degrees. Tonight, there's going to be some clear skies with temperatures staying low around 66. Looking to Thursday, there's going to be a high near 88 with a chance of thunderstorms.

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3: You could bet that, never gotta sweat that. 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You could bet.

0: That was Mature by Hilary Duff on K105.3, Jackson's Hit Music. What's up, Jackson? You're listening with me, Kiki, on this wonderful Wednesday. Tomorrow is Thursday, so hopefully by now you know what that means. If you don't, let me fill you in. Every single Thursday at 5 o'clock, we do a House of Umami gift card giveaway. I am so happy to do it because House of Umami is so good. I love going there. Someone just so happened to throw a menu on my desk this morning, so you know I'm dying to stop by as soon as possible, and I'm not going to quit talking about it. So if I have your mouth watering or you are dying to go and try it, set an alarm for your in your phone or something for 5 o'clock tomorrow when we are going to be doing the House of Umami gift card giveaway. All you have to do is tune in at 5 and then give us a nice little call at the provided number. That's going to be easy. Very, very easy. Next up, we have songs like Heaven and Hit the Wall by Gracie Abrams here in K105.3, Jackson's Hit Music.
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0: That was Hit the Wall by Gracie Abrams on K105.3, Jackson's Hit Music. I hope you guys enjoyed listening with me, Kiki, on this wonderful Wednesday, because this will be it for me in the studio today. But I'll be right back in the studio at 2 p.m. tomorrow to rock it out with you guys. So I will leave you guys behind with some songs like I Like It by Cardi B, Bad Guy, and I guess my song In My Feelings by Drake on K105.3, Jackson's Hit Music. This July 17th through the 19th, look up! 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
0: 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The forecast calls for some sunny skies with temperatures remaining around 89 degrees. Tonight there's going to be a low around 66 with mostly clear skies. Looking into Thursday, there's going to be a high near 88 with a chance of thunderstorms.

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0: gonna lie, one of the biggest flexes of all time is that you got to talk to Harry Styles on the come up in the middle of pure pandemonium in One Direction. And it's so crazy to see how far this man has come. He's a grown, beautiful man doing incredible things.
1: Yeah, it's crazy. When One Direction, when they were they came over from the X Factor and they just started to blow up, I didn't know anything about them. And to show you how dumb I was, I called Lewis in the interview. I was like, hey, Lewis. And then I'm like, oh, that's not his name. But yeah, Harry Styles set a new record for the longest residency by a musician at Wembley Stadium with 12 shows.
0: Whew, and all sold out, I assume.
1: Correct. His latest album, as he's performing Kiss All the Time, Disco Occasionally, debuted at number one in March, and he's just killing it over there. His tour will continue in Brazil and Mexico with a 30-day residency at Madison Square Garden back here in the States in New York City.
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